another one from Cody Johnson. That's The Fall on Taste of Country Nights with Evan Paul. Thanks for being a part of the show tonight. I got a beer for you. I mean, not for real, but through the radio, I'll give you a beer. Chris Jansen's Me and a Beer is coming up for you in less than 10 minutes. Luke Combs on the way. Now it's Kane Brown on Taste of Country Nights.

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0: Richard Heiss, Evan Paul with Jason Aldean. All right, you get into a bar fight. Which country artists do you want to have with you on your side?
1: I'd probably take Brantley.
0: I knew you were going to say that.
1: I feel like me and Brantley could do some work, so I'll take him. She said.

0: That is Chris Jansen, Me and a Beer on Taste of Country Nights. Last week, Chris Jansen and Keith Urban actually got up on stage at the Gulf Coast Jam, and they played Days Go By together. That was like a cool thing to watch on Instagram. It's Evan Paul here with you. A New York City funeral home is in hot water after the family finds a stranger in their dad's coffin. Jose Felipe, 84 years old, died recently. When his family arrived at the wake last Thursday to say their final goodbyes, the funeral, it was an open coffin, and when they walked up, it wasn't their dad. It was just some random dude. Now listen to this. The funeral home said the mix-up was because they got two bodies with similar names at similar times. Dude, if I was at a funeral, imagine walking up to an open casket to say your final goodbyes and it's somebody you don't even know. Oh my gosh, I would be so mad.
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13: An Arizona resident is dead after contracting hantavirus. That's according to Mojave County health officials, who noted that the individual had the Sinombre strain. That's different from the recent Andy strain on the MV Hondius cruise ship. And officials note, Sinombre is typically found in rural southwestern states and is not known to spread person to person. A flesh-eating insect that can devastate cattle herds called the New World screwworm fly is knocking on the doors of the Lone Star State. Texas Agriculture Secretary Brooke Collins says the fly has moved north from Mexico, with 8 new infections reported. One infected animal was a 5-year-old goat on a farm just 25 miles from the Texas border. Rollins says it's a very serious threat to the livestock industry and is blaming Mexico for allowing the world's screwworm fly to travel, along with cartels that are smuggling people and animals. Health update. I'm Sarah Lee Kessler.
14: Required.
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0: Georgia Line on Taste of Country Nights. If you didn't know, Florida Georgia Line has been on hiatus for a couple years. They're not together anymore, but recently the two have been spotted hanging out, and Tyler even said they might play some shows as Florida Georgia Line in 2027. So we're hanging on to hope. We're hanging on. It's Evan Paul, and here's brand new country from John Morgan called Kid Myself on Taste of Country Nights.
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Taste of Country Nights. Thanks for hanging with me. I want to give a shout out to Judd and Amy. They're both listening tonight, working the second shift at Powers Construction. Thanks for having us on tonight.

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1: Well, you know those times when you feel like there's a sign there on your back. 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

party. Favorite country song, A Taste of Country Nights. Coming up next, we're going to talk about what's trending in country music news after George Burge and Luke Bryan, they teamed up for Ride Three Times. It's just easier to say that than Ride, Ride, Ride.

0: country there from George Burge featuring Luke Bryan. It's called Ride, Ride, Ride on Taste of Country Nights. It's Evan Paul getting a look at what's trending in country music news at tasteofcountry.com. Riley Green is one of the busiest guys in country music right now. He was just on Marshall's, the Yellowstone spinoff, and he's going to be a coach on the upcoming season 30 of The Voice. Now, Riley Green is very pumped that he's going to be on The Voice. He says there's two reasons that he got that job. One of them was that he taught Jimmy Fallon how to do the duck call on the Jimmy Fallon show. What was the other reason that Riley Green says he got the look to be on The Voice? You can see at tasteofcountry.com.
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5: An Arizona resident is dead after contracting hantavirus. That's according to Mojave County health officials, who noted that the individual had the Sinombre strain. That's different from the recent Andy strain on the MV Hondius cruise ship. And officials note, Sinombre is typically found in rural southwestern states and is not known to spread person to person. A flesh-eating insect that can devastate cattle herds called the New World screwworm fly is knocking on the doors of the Lone Star State. Texas Agriculture Secretary Brooke Collins says the fly has moved north from Mexico, with 8 new infections reported. One infected animal was a 5-year-old goat on a farm just 25 miles from the Texas border. Rollins says it's a very serious threat to the livestock industry and is blaming Mexico for allowing the world's screwworm fly to travel along with cartels that are smuggling people and animals. Health update. I'm Sarah Lee Kessler.
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As of now, no police reports have been filed.

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13: Elon Musk is one step closer to becoming the world's first trillionaire, with SpaceX announcing the largest IPO of all time. Here's Lisa Carton.
14: Musk's company announced a fixed price of $135 per share ahead of officially marketing its initial public offering, which is set for June 12th. That would make SpaceX valued at $1.7 trillion, making it the seventh biggest company in the U.S. by market cap.
13: Uber is running out of money to spend on AI. Bloomberg says the company now has a usage cap of $1,500 per employee per agentic coding tool. That comes a month after Uber blew through its entire 2026 AI budget in just 4 months. OpenAI is looking to get more enterprise companies to use Codex. This week, they released a new set of capabilities that are designed to make it more useful in the workplace. OpenAI hopes it's going to be used in businesses like banking, sales, and data analytics. 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

Man, she has the catchiest songs. Ella Langley's latest, Be Her, on Taste of Country Nights. Coming up, I got Luke Bryan on the way, Thomas Rhett, Megan Maroney. Now, Morgan Wallen featuring Ernest and Cowgirls. She's

0: This is Jordan Davis, and join me as I co-host Taste of Country Nights with Evan Paul this Friday night, starting at 7 p.m.
1: Excited for Jordan to stop by tomorrow night. Here he is with Thomas Rhett and Ain't a Bad Life on Taste of Country Nights.

0: New country there from Luke Bryan. That's called Country and She Knows It on Taste of Country Nights with Evan Paul. Shout out to all my dog owners out there and cats. We're a cat household with me and my wife there. But what are the top 10 burning questions that people have for their pets? Someone actually did a survey on what pet owners really wish they could ask their pets. Here are some of the top things. Which family members do you like and dislike? Am I a good owner? What's your favorite type of food? Do you wish I did anything differently? What's your favorite thing we do together? These are the top questions people wish they could ask their pet. Do you understand every word I say? Do you like your life? Are you happy? The thing I always want to know, any animal that we've ever had, is what they're actually thinking, if they can understand what I'm saying. Because I have a theory that our pets actually know every word we're saying, and they think we're stupid. Hang on, I'm coming back. I got Dierks Bentley on the way, Ella Langley with Choosing Texas, and Luke Combs coming up with Taste of Country Nights with Evan Paul.
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8: June is Alzheimer's and Brain Awareness Month, and health officials say the numbers are staggering.
9: 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I'm Monica Nelson.
8: An Arizona resident is dead after contracting hantavirus. That's according to the Mojave County health officials, which noted that the individual had the Sinombre strain. That's different from the recent Andes virus on the MV Hondius cruise ship. Officials note the Sinombre virus is typically found in rural southwestern states and is not known to spread from person to person. Infection usually occurs after breathing in dust that's contaminated with rodent fluids or nesting materials. Health update, I'm Sarah Lee Kessler.
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Brooks Bantley on Taste of Country Nights. Thanks for tuning in while you're getting your work done on this second shift. I got Low Cash for you and Wrong Hearts on Taste of Country Nights.

0: Lights. It's Evan Paul hanging out here with Luke Combs. What's the deal on the new house? Are you guys still living in the two-bedroom house?
1: So me and my wife have been building the house for about a year now. That should be done in about a year from now. we're anxiously awaiting the finishing of that.
0: Okay.
1: But we're in the same house. We will for about 8 months have three children in the same bedroom. So three under four in the same bedroom. That's about as big as this that we're standing in right now.
0: Wow.
1: So it's going to be very interesting times.
2: 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Coke cans and BB guns, barbed wire and old fence posts.

out downtown. 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
15: An Arizona resident is dead after contracting hantavirus. That's according to Mojave County health officials, who noted that the individual had the Sinombre strain. That's different from the recent Andy strain on the MV Hondius cruise ship. And officials note, Sinombre is typically found in rural southwestern states and is not known to spread person to person. A flesh-eating insect that can devastate cattle herds called the New World screwworm fly is knocking on the doors of the Lone Star State. Texas Agriculture Secretary Brooke Collins says the fly has moved north from Mexico, with 8 new infections reported. One infected animal was a 5-year-old goat on a farm just 25 miles from the Texas border. Rollins says it's a very serious threat to the livestock industry and is blaming Mexico for allowing the world's screwworm fly to travel, along with cartels that are smuggling people and animals. Health update. I'm Sarah Lee Kessler.
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5: Former NHL star Claude Lemieux's brain is being donated for research into long-term effects of repetitive brain injuries. That's according to his family, who says the brain is being sent to the Boston University CTE Center. Lemieux's death was announced last Thursday. Authorities later said he died by suicide. He played 21 seasons in the NHL and won 4 Stanley Cups with the Montreal Canadiens, New Jersey Devils, and Colorado Avalanche. Google is requesting approval from the federal government to release up to 32 million mosquitoes in California and Florida as part of its debug program. The initiative looks to stop bad bugs with good bugs by releasing hordes of sterile mosquitoes to eliminate the ones that carry disease. The CDC says mosquitoes are the deadliest animals in the world. Health update. I'm Sarah Lee Kessler.
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5: 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Yeah! 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

Bride's new one called What If We Don't on your Taste of Country Nights daily download. This is the part of the show where we hit the brakes and we play two brand new country songs back to back for you to check out what's next in country music. You're going to be hearing a lot of this one. It's John Paul.

0: hanging out with Lady A here on Taste of Country Nights. And we were talking about how Dave from the band used to act like the tour manager of the band back in the day. Charles was saying something about that.
1: I still remember Dave on the phone, though, calling as if pretending. He was our, and pretending, yeah. Going, yeah, I've got this group, and you know, a lot of three-part harmonies.
2: Fantastic.
1: It harkens back to a day, and it, you know.
3: And no, not $150, $200. They need $200.
1: Wow. Yeah, it's like, well, there's gas. There's no budget. Could you make it $250?
0: Wow, that's awesome.
2: Got to make that sale. Come on.
0: Yeah, well, you can retire and be an agent, man. Picture.

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1: Excited for that tomorrow night. Taste of Country Nights with Evan Paul. And if you like having all five fingers on your hand, you want to stay away from this lawn chair that just got recalled by the Consumer Product Safety Commission because it can amputate your fingers. The chair is a Giantex lawn chair sold on Amazon between August 23 and October 25. It's recalled due to a chance for you to get your finger amputated because that happened to a customer as they were going to their kids' like ball game. You know, they open up their chair and their it's not funny, but their finger got cut off. So you need to, you know, be on a lookout for those recalled lawn chairs by the brand Giantex. Don't say I didn't warn you. Coming up next, I got new country, Luke Combs on the way, Jelly Roll, and Dan and Che. They've got a brand new powerful track called Say So. I'll play that for you next on Taste of Country Nights.
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3: Jake from June is Alzheimer's and Brain Awareness Month, and health officials say the numbers are staggering.
4: About 7 million Americans are currently living with Alzheimer's disease, and experts warn that total could double over the next 25 years as the population ages. Advocacy groups are using this month to push for early diagnosis, stronger caregiver support, and more funding for research. I'm Monica Nelson.
3: An Arizona resident is dead after contracting hantavirus. That's according to the Mojave County health officials, which noted that the individual had the Sinombre strain. That's different from the recent Andes virus on the MV Hondius cruise ship. Officials note the Sinombre virus is typically found in rural southwestern states and is not known to spread from person to person. Infection usually occurs after breathing in dust that's contaminated with rodent fluids or nesting materials. Health update, I'm Sarah Lee Kessler.
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0: I got Dan and Shay here with me on Taste of Country Nights. What do you require backstage? What's on your list?
1: Not much.
2: Literally nothing. Like, we're so simple out there on the road. We don't even have waters in our dressing room, which sometimes it gets hot out there, right? We get off stage and we're dying. We're like scooping in the sink. You know, some of these stadiums, this is the weirdest pet peeve ever. I totally get the initiative, like water saving, environmental thing. The sensor sinks, right? Trying to wash your hands, or like you're out there trying to shave before a show and the water just doesn't run. I feel like I end up wasting more water than just the old school flip the thing 100%. And let it roll. But whenever you got a good one, you can go under and do like the, cup your hand and drink the water. And sometimes somebody be like, dude, we'll get you a bottle of water. Here you go.
0: But you guys have won Grammys.
2: Literally nothing. I just feel like I don't like wasting things, and I don't want to get like a big spread and then we don't touch any of it.
1: Yeah,
2: it's like,
1: which we usually

Riley Green there would change my mind. Riley Green is gearing up to be a coach on season 30 of The Voice, which kicks off in September. He says one of the reasons he got that job is when he went on Jimmy Fallon's Late Show and taught Jimmy how to do the duck call. That apparently led Riley Green to getting his gig on The Voice. It's Evan Paul with you on this Thursday night with Luke Combs.

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Now it's Lauren Elena featuring Chase Matthew and All My Exes on Taste of Country Nights. Another

0: New country there from Lauren Elena featuring Chase Matthew. It's called All My Exes. And you would think that'd be like Lauren Elena's husband's least favorite song, you know, a song about her exes. But she told me that's her husband's favorite song of hers. It's Evan Paul getting a look at what's trending in country music news at tasteofcountry.com. Riley Green is one of the busiest guys in country music right now. He was just on Marshall's, the Yellowstone spinoff, and he's going to be a coach on the upcoming season 30 of The Voice. Now, Riley Green is very pumped that he's going to be on The Voice. He says there's two reasons that he got that job. One of them was that he taught Jimmy Fallon how to do the duck call on the Jimmy Fallon show. What was the other reason that Riley Green says he got the look to be on The Voice? You can see at tasteofcountry.com.
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6: An Arizona resident is dead after contracting hantavirus. That's according to Mojave County health officials, who noted that the individual had the Sinombre strain. That's different from the recent Andy strain on the MV Hondius cruise ship. And officials note, Sinombre is typically found in rural southwestern states and is not known to spread person to person. A flesh-eating insect that can devastate cattle herds called the New World screwworm fly is knocking on the doors of the Lone Star State. Texas Agriculture Secretary Brooke Collins says the fly has moved north from Mexico, with eight new infections reported. One infected animal was a five-year-old goat on a farm just 25 miles from the Texas border. Rollins says it's a very serious threat to the livestock industry and is blaming Mexico for allowing the world's screwworm fly to travel, along with cartels that are smuggling people and animals. Health Update, I'm Sarah Lee Kessler.
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18: 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Here's Lisa Carton.
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18: Uber is running out of money to spend on AI. Bloomberg says the company now has a usage cap of $1,500 per employee per agentic coding tool. That comes a month after Uber blew through its entire 2026 AI budget in just 4 months. OpenAI is looking to get more enterprise companies to use Codex. 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
20: 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Number 3.

Man, if you're trying to dance to that, you got to be out of breath by now. Tucker Wetmore in at number three with Brunette. It's Evan Paul. Countdown, the three most requested songs of the night. Don't blame the messenger if your song didn't make the countdown. 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

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And hang on for a brand new track I want you to check out from Jacob Hackworth. That's going to be right after Dustin Lynch on Taste of Country Nights.

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1: We are over here sorting packages at FedEx, and I went around and got a couple of requests for you from some of the people I work with. Danny wants to hear Post Malone. He said anything you can play from Post Malone would be great. And Jamie over there wants to hear Lainey Wilson, and I'll take anything from Luke Bryan. I just love him. Anything from Luke you could play would be great for me. Thank you.
0: Dang, I'm glad I brought my server's pad over here. 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I'll try to get a couple of those in there. 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

0: Taste of Country Nights. We're hanging out with our guest co-host tonight, Kenny Chesney. What's the difference, would you say, like when you're playing one of your stadium shows as opposed to like a small, intimate show? Like, what's the difference as a performer?
1: Well, it's two different animals. You know, to go to a stadium show, when I first started doing stadium shows, I went, wow, there's a lot more ground to cover. You know, I got to the point where we felt really good in arenas and we'd worked our way up to that point. And then we started going to the stadiums, and that's a whole different, you know, different level. But we've been doing the stadiums now since 2005. It's crazy to think about. So in the planning and in the production and in the planning of the set list, in my brain, I'm going, okay, how good a shape are you going to have to be in to do this? And it's always, I got to be, you know, the music's one thing.

Post Malone, Blake Shelton, Pour Me a Drink. You can thank Post Malone for Blake Shelton's last album. Blake said he was re-energized when he worked with Post Malone, and it made him fired up to want to make new country, and that's why he made that last album. It's Evan Paul. Here's Lainey Wilson. She's a newlywed, by the way. If you didn't know, she just got married a couple weeks ago. Got the pictures for you at tasteofcountry.com. Here's Heart Like a Truck. I never

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Russell Dickerson and Happened to Me on Taste of Country Nights. That is Russell Dickerson's biggest song to date. It is everywhere. I heard it at a Walgreens the other day. Let's check out this brand new one together. It's Water at a Wedding from Graylin James. It's on Taste of Country Nights.

0: New country there from Graylin James. That's called Water at a Wedding on A Taste of Country Nights with Evan Paul. Appreciate you having me on this Thursday night. Been getting a lot of phone calls tonight. Thank you guys for checking in. There's been some crazy things. I don't know. Is it a full moon out there? I haven't been able to look, but certainly some crazy things out there happening with people listening. Coming up next, Morgan Wallen's got a pack of cigarettes. He's in the back packing them up right now. 20 cigarettes is coming up. And Ella Langley, her duet with Morgan Wallen, got to play that as well, called I Can't Love You Anymore. That's going to kick us off next. Thanks for jamming with us tonight on Taste of Country Nights with Evan Paul.
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0: Happy Friday, guys. It's the third shift. I'm Brett Allen. Getting ready to stay up with you all night. I got some great stuff on the way. New country from Corey Kent. Going to hear from Trey Pendley. And something I hope you never stop doing on Ubers. That's coming up next. 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
1: You can tell your old man you'd do some largemouth fishing another time.

Woke all alone one Sunday morning with this song stuck in my head. And in that moment, something or someone spoke to me. They said there was still a verse that needed to be written for this song. And to get up and write it down. There's a book that's sitting in your house somewhere that could use some dusting off. There's a man who died for all our sins. Hang him from the cross. You can give your life to Jesus and he'll give you a second chance.

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South Jersey's number one for new country, Cat Country, 107.3. Why's

Uber just released its 10th annual Lost and Found Index with the most common and most unusual items left behind by passengers in the last year. I'll share some of them coming up with you next after Corey Kent and Co. 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

0: Country, 107.3. It's Trey Pendley with Family Man on the Third Shift. I'm Brett Allen, and yeah, I hope people never stop leaving things behind in Uber. I love looking through this list. Hard to believe they've been doing this Lost and Found Index for 10 years now, and they kind of tell the things that people have left behind that are kind of unusual. Really, it's the most common things that are left behind, and then the most unusual things, like a 75-gallon fish tank, a live fish, dentures, all on the list. The thing I don't understand is $200 worth of Temu items. Like, if you've ever bought anything from Temu, you know that that's a lot of stuff. $200 from Temu has got to be like in a moving van. What's the craziest thing you've ever left behind on an Uber? Let me know through our app. I'd love to hear your suggestions.
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Well, the 6th annual Folds of Honor Tennessee Rock and Jock Celebrity Softball game took place on Monday, and Zach Topp came ready to play. I mean, we're talking beer, helmet, smoking cigarettes, the whole shot. Here's Zach Topp. This is Cat Country 107.3.

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1: 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Hey, we're Joe and Jana. Jana, has Jose Monkey found you yet?
2: Who? Blah, I don't know what that is.
1: So I'm more hip than you. Is that what you're saying?
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1: Jose Monkey is a social media guy. He's famous because he finds people.
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1: No, people who are alive and want to be found. People post short videos of where they are. 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
1: 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And we have some South Jersey people, too, who Jose Monkey has already found.
2: 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Because that would track for
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Swifties going a little crazy today. Taylor Swift recorded a song for Toy Story 5. Now, the movie doesn't come out until June 19th, but the Taylor Swift song is getting dropped today. It's called I Knew It, I Knew You. Here's Carrie Underwood, Before He Cheats, on Cat Country, 107.9.

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Flying through your Friday morning, it's the third shift. I'm Brett Allen. Hang on for Riley Green. He's coming up. But first, it's the pride of Australia. Here's Mac Geiger with String By on the third shift. 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

There's no question when it comes to doing good deeds, country music stars get in line. Jason Aldean was helping Darius Rucker do some good this week. I got that coming up for you in just a little bit. But first, Riley Green. Here's Worst Way as we stay up all night on the third shift. 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

0: Cat Country 107.3. Jason Aldean did a little good with his friend Darius Rucker this week for St. Jude. There he is with Don't Tell on Me on the third shift. I'm Brett Allen. Darius Rucker started getting involved with St. Jude back in 2008, and ever since he's been doing his Darius and Friends benefit concert. This was the 17th edition supporting St. Jude, and he always gets some friends together. He's actually raised more than $5.1 million with this concert. Jason Aldean was one of the many friends that joined him. Jason Aldean, Lauren Elena, Randy Houser, and more. And of course, if you want to see more on that, we've got it for you at tasteofcountry.com.
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We're going to be taking a little break from the codes over the weekend to send you to go and see Megan Maroney. So make sure you gather as many as you can today. The first one happens at 8:20, and there's five throughout the day. Good luck. Here's Sam Hunt with Body Like a Back Road on Cat Country 107.3. Got a girl.

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1: 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What's going on? It's Jana. A study just ranked New Jersey as the fourth happiest state in America. The rankings looked at everything from emotional and physical well-being to work-life balance, community factors. Yeah, it's really expensive to live here in the Garden State, but apparently it could be a lot worse. We've got those details up for you right now. 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
1: A few days before he turned 80, he was sitting out back in a rocker. 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

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Yeehaw! 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

0: It's all the new stuff all at once. It's new after two. 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I'm Brett Allen with the latest here from Jackson Dean. 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

Well, they say you learn something new every day, and today I learned that Russell Dickerson had a very famous friend before he even got into country music. I'll share that with you coming up after Kelsey Hart. 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

0: 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As Russell Dickerson with Worth, you're wild on the third shift. I'm Brett Allen. I had no idea that long before he was, you know, on country radio, he was really immersed in the local rock and alternative music scenes where he lived. He and his longtime close friend, Brandy Cyrus. Yeah, sister to Miley Cyrus, used to hit up every local metal gig and all ages rock show in town. They actually went to college together. Their freshman year, they were together at Middle Tennessee State University before he transferred to Belmont University to finish his music degree. I never would have guessed that Russell Dickerson had any connection to Miley Cyrus and her family, but sure enough, was good friends with her sister, Brandy.
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I am going to see them once at Red Rocks. I'm going to make it happen. That's like on my bucket list. Zach Brown Band with Toes. It's the Third Shift with George Burge and Luke Bryan together. Here's Ride, Ride, Ride. 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
1: 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Hey, we're Joe and Jana. Jana, has Jose Monkey found you yet?
2: Who? I don't know what that is.
1: So I'm more hip than you. Is that what you're saying?
2: Yeah, well.
1: Jose Monkey is a social media guy. He's famous because he finds people.
2: Like Jimmy Hoffa?
1: No, people who are alive and want to be found. 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Jose Monkey figures it out.
2: Find me, Jose Monkey!
1: Yeah, that's it. And we have some South Jersey people, too, who Jose Monkey has already found.
2: Does he bring pizza? Because that would track for
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1: Got a lot.

Your small town heart always feels at home with a little twang. 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South Jersey's number one for new country.

Well, he's got 11 shows planned at the Sphere. He's going back for another round. First date is June 19th. From Kenny Chesney, here's Save It for a Rainy Day. We're staying up all night on the Third Shift.

0: Do you ever have one of those weekends where you're looking at it and going, yeah, I'm not doing anything this weekend? Not because I don't have anything planned, but because I don't want to do anything this weekend. It's been a busy week, so this weekend's going to be kind of chill out. What's up, guys? I'm Brett Allen with Caroline Jones. Here's your It For Me, honey.
1: 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Ew.

People starting to think about summertime drinks right now. What are going to be the popular cocktails this summer? Tell you which liquors you're going to want to stock up on next. This

0: 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Charles Wesley Godwin, There's Better That Way, along with Luke Combs on the third shift. I'm Brett Allen. If you're starting to stock up the liquor cabinet for the summer, some bartenders and mixologists have started to share which cocktails they think are going to be everywhere this year. If you want to have that stuff for your guests when they come over, classic drinks like Palomas and spritzes of all kinds, evidently going to be sticking around this summer. And according to cocktail experts, gimlets, I've never had a gimlet. I don't even know if I'm saying it right. Passion fruit margaritas and lychee martinis are also going to be popular. So whatever those drinks are, you might want to stock up the liquors for those. I've never had any of them.
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1: Hello there, it's Eddie Davis. 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

All right, you guys want to play some useless trivia? I'll tell you what, I'll give you the question. You can play if you want, and if you don't want to, then no big deal. We're just going to try and pass the time. The question today, the average age for a person to learn this skill is 8 years old. What skill is it? Let me know what you think through our app. I'll come back with the right answer next. 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

to the back roads. 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

We're the station sending you to go see Megan Maroney. I got more on that coming up in just a bit. I'm Brett Allen. Megan is on the way. First, though, it's Dylan Marlowe and Dylan Scott with Boys Back Home on Cat Country 107.3. Yeah.

taking you where the blacktop ends. It's 10 in a row. 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

Megan Maroney playing Bridgestone Arena in August. We want you to be there in Nashville when she goes. Her Cloud 9 tour coming through. You and a friend get to go. We'll get you there. Airfare, hotel accommodations. Airfare's not cheap these days either. So we're going to get you there, get you the tickets to the show. Just be listening today for the codes. First one's at 8:20. Here's Megan now. 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

0: Country, 107.3. Thomas Rhett with Riley Green. There's half of me on the third shift. I'm Brett Allen. Thomas, of course, a big songwriter. He says that he's always thinking about songs. Him and his dad both have, got multiple writing credits. And he was asked recently, what's the key to writing a good country song?
1: The key to writing a good song, man, I think, is really just telling your truth. In my phone, I've got thousands and thousands of song titles in my notes section, literally just from living life, you know, watching a kid do something or watching a friend do something or hearing a story from someone. And as a songwriter, I think your ears are just always open. It's kind of the blessing and the curse of being a songwriter. It's like you can have conversation, but you're always still kind of thinking while you're talking.
0: That sounds like a huge blessing to me. I can't imagine being that observant, right? So many moments that we have, we just let pass by. We experience them, but we don't really, write them down. We don't journal them. So to be a songwriter and be able to notice them when they're happening, I think is a huge blessing.
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3: 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We'll be right back.

0: for you.
1: I said it before, I'll say it again. The world is better with you in it. And that's true. I was just talking about my friend that I lost 18 years ago to suicide. And I wish I was talking with him instead of talking about him. If you need some help, say so. 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

0: It's the third shift. I'm Brett Allen sending you into the weekend with a sing-along song. Have a good one, guys. We'll see you back here on Monday. Here's Ella and Riley. It's You Look Like You Love Me on Cat Country 107.3.
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2: 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Hey, we're Joe and Jonna. Jonna, has Jose Monkey found you yet?
0: Who? 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
0: Like Jimmy Hoffa?
2: 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People post short videos of where they are. Jose Monkey figures it out.
0: Find me, Jose Monkey!
2: Yeah, that's it. And we have some South Jersey people, too, who Jose Monkey has already found.
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8: From the Town Square, New Jersey Info and Weather Network, I'm Chief Meteorologist Dan Zarrow. The summer solstice is just 16 days away now, and today's going to feel quite summery, a few degrees hotter than yesterday, and humidity levels on the rise too, making it feel noticeably stickier and sweatier. Sun and clouds today, high of 90 degrees. Tonight, partly cloudy, low of 70. Tomorrow, hot, humid, and breezy, becoming mostly cloudy, high of 90. Watch for strong thunderstorms tomorrow evening. Get weather 24/7 wherever you are. 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

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We got a brand new trip we'd like to send you on to see Megan Maroney in Nashville. 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

0: It's Cat Country 107.3. Mornings with Joe and Jana. Good morning. Welcome to a Friday morning. It's the 5th day of June. We are live this morning. Ron Jaworski's Running Deer Golf Club in Pittsgrove for the 43rd annual Ranch Hope Golf Classic. I will be playing in that. And Jana, I understand they're going to let you drive a golf cart, which sounds like the biggest mistake anyone's ever made ever.
1: I don't know why you don't trust me in these matters. First of all, I'm a great driver.
0: Do you understand anything about golf?
1: Second of all...
0: Do you understand anything about golf?
1: So, I kind of got a little bit of a rundown. I think I know what the green is. I know what the breezeway is.
0: You know
1: is.
0: What the etiquette is on what to do with the golf cart when you're on the golf course.
1: No, that I don't know. You didn't prepare me for that.
0: That's exactly.
1: So just get out of my way. I'm just saying.
0: All right. It is hot air balloon day.
1: That's what I need, too. Can
0: I've
1: we get
0: taken
1: one of those?
0: A hot air balloon ride. If you've never done that, I recommend it. It's the
1: it's
0: weirdest,
1: kind of, scary.
0: Kind of coolest thing ever, except for the possibility of crashing at the end.
1: Right.
0: It's also Hug an Atheist Day. God bless him.
1: God
0: and
1: bless him.
0: Ketchup Day, the most underappreciated condiment, but most used condiment.
1: Underappreciated, you think?
0: Yeah.
1: Underappreciated?
0: People

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1: Crazy we get to say that after so many years.
0: From the new Toy Story movie, that's in less than 10. 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
3: Good morning. Word things you need to know this morning. Atlantic City International Airport getting closer to getting back to more service. Service that it lost when Spirit Airlines went out of business. Congressman Jeff Van Drew says Breeze Airways will, by the end of the year, be providing air service to every destination that Spirit Airlines flew to and from Atlantic City. Breeze says it sees a big future in providing service in AC, and they'll probably offer new destinations as well.
4: New Jersey officials are talking up changes made to speed up the process for real ID. Governor Mikey Sherrill says the Motor Vehicle Commission has processed 300,000 real IDs since she took over in January. The governor says on average, real ID wait times have been cut from 73 days to 40 days, and roughly 2.5 million Jerseyans are in compliance.
3: Meanwhile, every other state takes about 4 minutes. And the second annual New Jersey Bookstore Crawl. Yes, the Bookstore Crawl is this weekend. 74 independent bookstores will be taking part through Sunday. If you're interested, you can register on the website NJ.

0: bookstorecrawl.com, which also has a map of participating bookstores and other details.
1: And your South Jersey weather for today, hot and humid today, high 87.
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0: Cat Country 107.3 Mornings with Joe and Jonna. There you go. World premiere music from Taylor Swift. I knew it. I knew you. That's from the new Toy Story movie. And we'll be playing that every hour.
1: Yeah, pretty much.
0: Or more throughout the morning. 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It's Joe and Jonna. Time now for Jonna's fangirl update.
1: And we're talking about Luke Bryan, who is not messing around, but like kind of is messing around because it's Luke Bryan. He's clapping back at the internet after fans accused his new song, Fish Hunt Golf Drink, of sounding like it was written by AI. I just love how he just doesn't even care. Luke says the song is exactly what it was meant to be, a fun anthem about the stuff that he actually loves doing. He says there's nothing artificial about it. His message to the haters, put the phone down, go touch grass, get outside, go fish, hunt, golf, or grab a drink. Luke Bryan's clapping back at his haters right now. You got to check it out. CatCountry1073.com. How do you not love him? Yay, new music. Love to see it. We're talking about Lainey Wilson. She just dropped a new song called Phone Keys Wallet. And it's basically for anyone who's ever been a walking tornado. Me. Lainey says the song is about finding someone who loves you through the chaos, the missed calls, the forgotten stuff, and the nonstop pace of life. Bonus point, it actually features guitar work from John Mayer, which is one of the most unexpected country collabs of the year. You can go behind Lainey's new song, Phone Keys Wallet, right now on the Cat Country 107.3 app. That's Jonna's fangirl update on Cat Country 107.3.

0: It's Cat Country 107.3 Mornings with Joe and Jana. Welcome to a Friday morning. Going to be a hot one. We are live this morning from Ron Jaworski's Running Deer Golf Club in Pittsgrove, New Jersey. We're right on their patio, right by the 18th green.
1: It's beautiful.
0: I think.
1: Is that what that is out there?
0: Maybe we can talk to Mr. Jaworski about just building a new Cat Country studio right here.
1: Why not?
0: Because it would be perfect.
1: Mm-hmm.
0: We're here for the 43rd annual Ranch Hope Wranglers Golf Classic. 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They operate out of a 130-acre campus just down the road in Alloway Township, providing trauma-informed behavioral health care, specialty care, and educational programs for kids and families facing trauma, behavior challenges, and other challenges. So they bring kids in from all around the state, and they work with them here, and it's just a wonderful atmosphere. We've both been on campus, and it's really
1: fantastic.
0: Cool what they've been able to do.
1: We're so happy to just be out here today supporting them, because we want to see it keep going.
0: We're also going to play, I'm going to play golf. They tell me they're going to let you ride in a golf cart, which
1: you're
0: sounds like
1: why don't
0: a
1: you
0: freaking
1: want me
0: nightmare.
1: To, why don't you want me to ride a golf cart?
0: Because I can see somebody going to hit a shot and you pulling right in front of them.
1: This isn't
0: with your golf cart because you don't know what's going
1: Gilmore.
0: On.
1: Happy Gilmore. Like, what is going on?
0: Have you ever been on a golf
1: yes.
0: course?
1: Oh, a course?
0: Yeah.
1: Yes, I've been.
0: Not,
1: I mean,
0: not
1: for a wedding
0: miniature
1: and
0: golf.
1: Things
0: oh,
1: like
0: for
1: that.
0: A wedding.
1: Yeah,
0: well,
1: yeah, yeah.
0: It's almost the same thing.
1: Right, yeah.
0: So throughout the morning.
1: I have plenty of experience.
0: Throughout the morning, Shana, we're going to be quizzing you on golf terms to see how good you are.
1: Great, I'm going to slay.
0: So I'll ask you what a term is, and you can try to guess. And if,
1: sure.
0: And if you're wrong, I'll give you some multiple choices.
1: Okay, all right.
0: So what is a birdie?
1: A birdie is, it's a type of shot, I believe. Or
0: where you aim for a bird?
1: No.
0: On the course?
1: Well, we could. Maybe it means two things. I feel like I used to know what this is.
0: Yeah, you probably forgot.
1: No, I really did. I feel like that's one of like the most common phrases for golf.
0: It
1: actually.
0: Is kind of.
1: A birdie.
0: You've yet to answer the question.
1: Is it like when you finally like get it in the hole?
0: All right. So here are your choices for a birdie because none of those are correct. Is
1: okay.
0: it a lucky bounce? B, one stroke under par, or a golfer under the age of 18?
1: I'm going to say B.
0: You are correct.
1: Yeah.
0: All right.
1: Slay.
0: Number two, what is an eagle? We know what a birdie is. What's an eagle?
1: An eagle.
0: Is it a bigger birdie?
1: An eagle is...
0: Is it the bird they bring at the wedding when you're at the golf course?
1: So what's a birdie
0: again? It's one stroke under par.
1: Okay. So an eagle... is two strokes under par?
0: You got that right.
1: Yeah! Woo! Maybe golf's my hidden talent.
0: Well, you've been to one for a wedding.
1: Right,
0: so.
1: Correct.

0: Country 107.3 Mornings with Joe and Jana. We are live at Running Deer Golf Course in Pittsgrove for the Ranch Hope Golf Classic. We're Joe and Jana. We'll say we tried the golf trivia with you, two questions so far. I'm going to give you one of those right. You were right with eagle. You
1: were
0: off the mark with birdie. But we'll have more of those coming up throughout the morning here on Cat Country 107.3. I want to mention we've got a brand new Seize the Deal going live this morning at 9 o'clock at seizethedeal.com. They brought in pizza for us the other day, and they said it's kind of a new recipe.
1: Mm-hmm.
0: It was wonderful.
1: It was delicious.
0: Chico's and Sons, Tilton Road in Northfield. 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
0: Very hot one today, 87, 88, maybe even warmer.
1: I hope
0: humid.
1: So. It's chilly right
0: Summer
1: now.
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3: 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The summer solstice is just 16 days away now, and today's going to feel quite summery, a few degrees hotter than yesterday, and humidity levels on the rise too, making it feel noticeably stickier and sweatier. Sun and clouds today, high of 90 degrees. Tonight, partly cloudy, low of 70. Tomorrow, hot, humid, and breezy, becoming mostly cloudy, high of 90. Watch for strong thunderstorms tomorrow evening. Get weather 24/7 wherever you are. 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

0: 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Time now for your Cat Country Joke of the Morning. We do this every weekday morning at this time, thus the catchy title, Joke of the Morning. Megan lives in Galloway Township, and she sent us the joke we're going to use this morning.
1: Megan, thank you so much.
0: Man at the movie theater surprised to see a dog sitting beside its owner in the row ahead of him, intently watching the movie. It was uncanny how the dog seemed to understand exactly what was happening on screen, wagging its tail at the happy parts, dropping its ears at the sad parts, whimpering at the scary parts. After the movie, the man said to the dog owner, "Wow, your dog really seemed to enjoy the movie. I'm amazed." The dog owner says, "Yeah, I'm amazed too, because he kind of hated the book."
1: Oh my gosh.
0: It's Cat Country 107.3.

0: It's Backcountry 107.3, Mornings with Joe and Jonna. Good morning. We're live this morning from Running Deer Golf Course in Pittsgrove, just a beautiful golf course. We're here for the Ranch Hope Golf Classic, which takes place later today to benefit Ranch Hope and all the great work that they do here in New Jersey. And you have promised us that you're going to take a golf cart on the golf course, which
1: yes.
0: just sounds like a nightmare, Jonna.
1: I don't know why you think it's going to be so bad. First of all, I'm one of the only people left that's like under a certain age that knows how to drive a stick shift.
0: That
1: so I'm going to be fine.
0: That has no
1: However,
0: relevance here.
1: Now,
0: no
1: if,
0: relevance.
1: If you're talking about where I'm allowed to drive it, right, that might be a problem.
0: Well,
1: however,
0: yes, because
1: we're going to figure it out. It's going to be fine.
0: Golf,
1: it's going to be okay.
0: Golf course is an etiquette-based activity.
1: Well,
0: and there's lots of do's and don'ts.
1: They
0: and
1: let you
0: come
1: here.
0: At the top of the list is don't let somebody who doesn't know what they're doing drive a golf cart on the golf course.
1: So what I'm hearing is he's not so much worried about how I'll drive it, where is
0: exactly.
1: more.
0: You,
1: yeah.
0: you just can't just go.
1: Listen. It's going to be okay.
0: So let's go back to our Jonna golf term
1: yes.
0: trivia
1: mm-hmm.
0: round two.
1: Okay.
0: All right. You got one right, one wrong earlier. I'm going to ask you a golf term, and you
1: okay.
0: have to identify the term. And if you can't get it, I'll give you some multiple choice.
1: Okay.
0: So here's your next one. Bogey. Mm-hmm.
1: A bogey.
0: What is a bogey?
1: So because of external circumstances, or extraneous circumstances, I should say, this is when you hit too high, I believe. This is when you...
0: Yes, there's many situations on a golf course where you don't want to hit the ball too high.
1: No, not high. I mean, like, you go over the par for
0: oh,
1: the
0: you
1: hole.
0: Scored too much.
1: Yeah, yeah, yeah.
0: Well,
1: like, you hit the ball too...
0: Okay.
1: Right? I think that's it.
0: You're actually very close.
1: Am
0: so
1: I?
0: Let's go to the multiple choice questions.
1: Okay.
0: Is it A, a bad swing, B,
1: no.
0: one stroke over par, or C, missing the fairway?
1: I'm going to go with unreliable. I'm going to say B.
0: Yeah, B. One stroke
1: yeah.
0: over par.
1: So,
0: okay, we'll give that to you.
1: Look at me.
0: Let's move on to the next golf term.
1: Okay.
0: Mulligan. What's a mulligan?
1: I don't know. It's a mulligan. It almost sounds like a girl's name, but it's not. It's a fumble. It's like a not good golf. It's like when you miss you miss it. I don't know if that's
0: okay.
1: true.
0: Well, no, but you're on in the right area. So here's
1: See,
0: your multiple
1: like
0: choice.
1: Low key kind of
0: mulligan.
1: Familiar.
0: Is it a free do over shot, a golf cart ride, or a bunker shot?
1: I wish it was a golf cart ride. I'm gonna go with A for this.
0: A free do over shot. Here's the key question: how many mulligans do you get during 18 holes?
1: Three.
0: You get one.
1: Oh.
0: The rule is
1: dang.
0: One, and that's kind of pushing it.
1: Well, we should, I
0: there
1: say
0: are,
1: three.
0: There are people that believe it's one
1: per hole?
0: Mulligan per shot.
1: See, I'm not that
0: but it's
1: bad.
0: One
1: I wouldn't say that's
0: per
1: okay.
0: 18 holes, usually okay.
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1: What's going on? 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
8: And where are we off to today?
7: Hollywood, Florida. 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
8: Uh-oh. 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
7: Man was arrested on 5 counts of indecent exposure after reportedly exposing himself to his neighbors via their doorbell camera. Police were alerted by residents who expressed concern about Tyrone Causey's behavior, which included making lewd gestures and exposing himself in front of a woman's doorbell camera. Oh, well, we should mention Mr. Causey, 79 years old.
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1: Good morning. Three things you need to know this morning. Atlantic City International Airport is getting closer to getting back into business. Business that it lost when Spirit Airlines went out of business. Congressman Jeff Van Drew says Breeze Airways will, by the end of the year, be providing air service to every destination that Spirit Airline flew to from Atlantic City. Breeze says it sees a big future in providing service in Atlantic City. They'll probably offer other new destinations as well.
2: New Jersey officials are talking up changes made to speed up the process for real ID. Governor Mikey Sherrill says the Motor Vehicle Commission has processed 300,000 real IDs since she took over in January. The governor says, on average, real ID wait times have been cut from 73 days to 40 days, and roughly 2.5 million Jerseyans are in compliance.
1: Oh, only 40 days.
2: Right,
1: other
2: right.
1: States,
2: three.
1: 4 minutes.
2: Right.
1: Yeah. And the excitement for this weekend, if you're feeling it, it's because the New Jersey Bookstore Crawl will be held this weekend. 74 independent bookstores throughout the state are taking part. Those interested are being invited to register on the website, njbookstorecrawl.com. Also, a map of participants and other details can be found there.
2: And your South Jersey weather for today, hot and humid today, high 90, geez, 90 degrees.
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0: It's Cat Country 107.3 Mornings with Joe and Jana. Happy Friday. We're coming to you live from Ron Jaworski's Running Deer Golf Club in Pittsgrove. We're here for the Ranch Hope Golf Classic, which takes place later this morning. We got Cat Country morning birthdays in just a couple seconds. But first, ladies and gentlemen, Cat Country is proud to bring you world premiere music from Taylor Swift.
1: Yay!
0: From the new Toy Story movie.
1: Can't wait.
0: I knew it. I knew you.

0: Cat Country 107.3, Mornings with Joe and John, a world premiere music from Taylor Swift. I knew it. I knew you. I can't wait to go to her wedding later this summer.
1: I know. You're going to have so much fun. Just take pictures.
0: As soon as I get the invitation, I'll be
1: on
0: my way.
1: Yeah, right.
0: All right. We are live at Running Deer Golf Club in Pittsburgh Grove. We're here for the Ranch Hope Wranglers Golf Classic. We'll be talking more about that in a few minutes. Also playing more Jana Golf Trivia coming up. But first, Cat Country Morning Birthday shout-outs.
1: And go.
0: Happy birthday to Mike McEwen of Summers Point. Mike is 40 today. Kylie Strain of Millville is 20. Happy birthday, Kylie.
1: Happy birthday.
0: Happy birthday to Matt Adams of Mays Landing. Matt is 43. Rose, really last name. Let's see if I can do it. Prisgodzinski.
1: Courthouse. Good job.
0: Rose is 69 today. Happy birthday to Amanda Lee. Amanda is 51. And Karen Buckingham has a birthday. Happy birthday, Karen. If we missed you, happy Wendy as well. The recipient of our Cat Country big birthday shout out today, Matt Adams of Mays Landing.
1: Matt
0: is 43 today.
1: Happy birthday, Matt. Have a great day.
0: We'll test Jana on some golf trivia terms coming up.
1: We'll see how we do.
0: Cat Country.

0: Backcountry 107.3. Mornings with Joe and Jana. Good morning. Happy Friday. Going to be a hot and sticky one today. Going to be a great weekend weather-wise. A lot of things going on in the area. We are live this morning. It is a beautiful morning. We're just off the 18th green at Ron Jaworski's Running Deer Golf Club in Pittsgrove. It is a beautiful golf course. It is a challenging golf course. We're here because Ranch Hope is having their annual golf classic. It starts at 9 o'clock this morning. I'll be playing. You
1: will be roaming around in a golf cart, and I cannot wait. Let me have it right now.
0: Somebody said you're going to be allowed to drive in a golf cart, and that just gives me nightmares.
1: Joe is freaking out this morning. I wish you could see his face right now, okay?
0: Golf course is about etiquette. It's about doing the right thing. It's about being in the right places. And you're going to be just zipping across the golf course, getting you in people's way.
1: He just pictures Happy Gilmore 2 flying.
0: You're going to get in a fight with Bob Barker is what's going to happen.
1: Listen, you know what? I'll take him.
0: Let me take a moment here to talk about Ranch Hope and why we're here. Ranch Hope is a great organization. They have a campus in Alloway Township. We've both been there.
1: They take
0: kids, mostly, I think all boys, from all around the state of New Jersey, and they come here and they learn. And these are kids who have been through trauma-based events in their life, and they get them on the right path and send them out. And we've actually both met a lot of these kids who've gone through the program at Ranch Hope.
1: And they're so grateful for their time spent there, which is so impactful.
0: And they do a great job, Ranch Hope, and that's why we're here. But in the meantime, let's have a little bit of fun. We're up to round three Jana's knowledge of golf terms trivia. So far, you've been 50-50.
1: I mean, I'm doing better than I thought, to be honest. I did not expect that, but here we are.
0: The next golf term, again, you're going to guess at what these terms are. If you're far off, we'll give you some multiple choice. So the next golf term we need you to identify is fairway.
1: Fairway.
0: What is a fairway?
1: So I've been calling
0: it... You called it...
1: a breezeway earlier.
0: You said breezeway earlier, which was...
1: Like, again, 50% right. Like Joe said, 50%.
0: Part of the reason, I don't think we should send you out on a golf cart.
1: So...
0: What is a fairway?
1: So fairway is like the way, I kind of know this. I'm not going to word it correctly, I don't think. Again, I don't play. But fairway, from my understanding, that's like how you move. It's the green that you're allowed to walk on.
0: No, don't say green because that's
1: wrong. I don't mean the putting green. I don't mean the putting green. There's a difference between the fairway and the putting green. So the fairway, I don't know. It's like the go zone versus the putting green, which is where you like take the shots
0: You're close. We'll give that to you.
1: I'm doing 50%, guys.
0: The path between the holes.
1: Right. And that's how you take, you don't have to like go on the pavement and all the things.
0: Right.
1: Whatever you call that.
0: Have to stay off the pavement.
1: Whatever. All right. Whatever. And you're allowed a golf course on the fairway. Or golf cart, sorry.
0: Sometimes.
1: Today I'm doing it.
0: There's a 90-degree rule.
1: Today I'm doing it,
0: sometimes,
1: okay?
0: Yeah.
1: That's where you're going
0: to
1: see me.
0: That's a good attitude to take.
1: The golf cart on the putting green.
0: The golf course appreciates it when you say, I'll go whatever way I want to go.
1: That's not what I said.
0: Right, next
1: I said I will be on the fairway at some point today with the golf cart. That's what I said.
0: And always a good place to be, too, when people are hitting shots on the fairway for you to be driving on the way.
1: Excuse me!
0: Let's move to the next
1: term. Do golf carts have beeps? Do they have horns?
0: No.
1: I forget. I don't
0: know. No, they don't have beeps. The term you're thinking of is horns.
1: Yeah.
0: That's for our car trivia next week.
1: All right.
0: All right. Next golf term is rough.
1: Rough.
0: What's a rough, Jana? What's the rough?
1: Ugh, it's when you hit it in the rough.
0: I
1: have no clue.
0: All right. Let me give you some.
1: Yeah. Can I just go to the multiple choice?
0: Rough. Is it A, difficult weather day, B, tall grass bordering the fairway, or C, a rocky hazard?
1: It's the tall grass in the fairway.
0: You're correct.
1: Yeah!
0: All right, that's round three. Again, about 50% so far.
1: I'll take it.
0: Well, we'll have round four in about 10 minutes.
1: From the girl who's never played a round in her life, I'll take it.
0: We'll never be allowed to play a round in her life.
1: Well, I bet you this is my hidden talent. So
0: Backcountry 107.3.

0: It's Cat Country 107.3 Mornings with Joe and Jana. Coming to you live this morning from Ron Jaworski's Running Deer Golf Club in Pittsgrove. I love this golf course. I'll be playing it later as part of the Ranch Hope Golf Classic. And for some reason, they're going to let Jana onto a golf cart during the tournament, which is is just wrong. Let me just state
1: to
0: the record.
1: Excited.
0: Joe Kelly said this would be wrong. He warned us. And I did that at 7:28.
1: The lack of faith is astounding. It's just, really insulting, to be honest.
0: I know how you are. I know
1: what does that mean?
0: I know what... Only bad things can happen if Jean is on a golf
1: cart. I reject that in the name of Jesus, fam, okay? We're going to be great.
0: What you do,
1: we're going to be great.
0: You know, you're going to be out and about tomorrow.
1: I am.
0: In a golf cart, but by very pretty cars.
1: Very pretty cars and trucks and race cars and all the things. It's the 50th Gentilini Classic Car and Truck Show, and I'm so excited for that. We're going to be there in Woodbine till noon, from 10 to noon. I'll have Chris Stapleton tickets for you to score. There's going to be hundreds of classic cars, trucks, race cars, all the things. It's going down tomorrow, Gentilini Motors, right by the Woodbine Airport. Again, we're there till noon, so make sure you come out and see us.
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3: Hey, it's Chris Coleman. Good news if you're suffering from Wawa withdrawal. 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
7: From the Town Square, New Jersey Info and Weather Network, I'm Chief Meteorologist Dan Zarrow. The summer solstice is just 16 days away now, and today's going to feel quite summery, a few degrees hotter than yesterday, and humidity levels on the rise too, making it feel noticeably stickier and sweatier. Sun and clouds today, high of 90 degrees. Tonight, partly cloudy, low of 70. Tomorrow, hot, humid, and breezy, becoming mostly cloudy, high of 90. Watch for strong thunderstorms tomorrow evening. Get weather 24/7 wherever you are. 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
1: Correct.
0: Hopefully Phil will be back with us tomorrow. We're live this morning at Ron Jaworski's Running Deer Golf Club in Pitts Grove, New Jersey for the Ranch Hope Golf Classic. I will say, right when I pulled in the entrance to Running Deer this morning, two running deer.
1: Yes, he did.
0: So they are what they say they are.
1: He was so excited about it, too.
0: We're here for the Ranch Hope Wranglers Golf Classic. Ranch Hope, if you don't know, they're a wonderful organization in New Jersey based in Alloway. That's where their campus is. What they do is they work with kids who've been through any sorts of trauma in their life. They bring them to the campus here, and they have actually a school there.
1: It's incredible what they do.
0: They work with the kids and going to put them on a nice pathway to the rest of their life. So a great organization. You can find them online, Ranch Hope. Find out all about them. They've got their annual what is it called, where you get a lot of people and you eat,
1: fundraiser,
0: their annual dinner,
1: gala.
0: Yes, there
1: gala,
0: you go,
1: gala. That's what, it's a gala
0: taking place in the fall. Mm-hmm. They're going to have a very special guest, U.S. Army Sergeant retired Travis Mills. He's a great public speaker.
1: Oh wow.
0: He literally, Jana, in combat, what a hero. He lost both of his legs, mm-hmm. one arm and like the half of the other arm.
1: Wow.
0: But he gets out and talks to people and talks about the wonderful things that life holds, even for somebody who's been through the trauma that he's been through. So that's going to be wonderful. You can find out more about that on their website at Ranch Hope. And we're here for the Golf Classic. I'll be playing in the Golf Classic later this morning.
1: I won't be.
0: You have never played golf in your life?
1: Never.
0: But
1: mini golf doesn't count,
0: somebody somewhere along the way has made a mistake and promised you that you can go out and drive a golf cart during this golf tournament, which just is a nightmare to me.
1: Oh, yeah.
0: Nothing good can happen.
1: You know, I have to say, because you are so nervous, makes this even more exciting.
0: And again, it isn't like you driving a golf cart. Anyone can drive a golf cart.
1: Right.
0: It's you driving a golf cart in the middle of 144 people playing
1: golf. I was going to say, you need to specify exactly what you're afraid of. Because, like, so he's afraid that I'm just going to drive out onto the putting green and interrupt somebody's shot. And it's going to be, I'm not that ill-educated or ignorant when it comes to golf etiquette.
0: We'll see,
1: because I say that, but then I'm like, well.
0: All right, let's.
1: As I say that, I'm like. Oh.
0: With that, it's time for round four of our Jana Golf Term Trivia Contest.
1: Okay.
0: Two more questions, two more terms. Identify the terms. I think you're going to do okay in this one. Green. What's a green?
1: A putting green is green means go. It's where you can, like, you hit your ball into the hole, you hope you make it, all the things.
0: It's the putting surface around the hole, yes. All right, next term, bunker. On a golf course,
1: bunker.
0: What is a bunker?
1: Is that a sand trap?
0: Absolutely right.
1: Yeah!
0: 2 for 2 in round 4. Good job.
1: Woo!
0: We'll have more Jana golf term trivia coming up.
1: Oh, that was a good one.
0: Cat Country 107.3, a beautiful Friday in South Jersey.
1: Good morning.

0: It's Cat Country 107.3 Mornings with Joe and John. Are going to be a hot and sticky one today for the first time ever, at least this year. We remind you to stay in the shade and
1: hydrate.
0: Keep cool and hydrate.
1: With water as well as whatever the cart girls are bringing you and all of
0: that. Oh, yeah, because we're on the golf course.
1: Right. Exactly.
0: Now, when it's 90 degrees, you want to stick to the water.
1: Right.
0: We're at Running Deer Golf Club in Pittsgrove. We're here for the Ranch Hope Golf Classic, which takes place later today. 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You ever been in an Uber and forgot something in the car? I don't know how anybody could forget something.
1: Mm-hmm.
0: How can you just get out of the car and just leave your stuff?
1: See, I don't want to say anything because I, so far, have been so freaked out that I, like, do a double, triple check. But, like, knowing me, that's why I don't want to comment too much because I don't want that to happen to
0: so,
1: me.
0: So, we have a list on our website of the 50 weirdest things that people left behind in the Uber. Let's just look at some of these.
1: Okay.
0: Dentures with two teeth in the dentures.
1: Wait, with only two teeth?
0: Well, the denture wasn't, like, a full denture.
1: Okay. See, that's what I picture now, when you say
0: so
1: dentures.
0: How do you leave that in the Uber? Well, let me take out my teeth and I forget about it. Here's one.
1: Guess you're not eating corn that day.
0: Breast milk.
1: Oh, that's sad. I assume
0: it wasn't
1: precious
0: in the original packaging.
1: Well.
0: Number three, a clump of human hair.
1: Maybe somebody cleaned out their brush or something, but if you
0: did
1: that,
0: weird.
1: That's weird.
0: Don't
1: like, throw at the very least, throw it out the window.
0: A group picture that included singer Donny Osmond.
1: That's funny. That's so funny.
0: Somebody's ankle monitor. They figured out how to get it off in the Uber and just left it there.
1: That's hysterical, actually.
0: And here's one I don't understand. Maybe you can help me. It's titled 420 Donuts. Is that 420 donuts or donuts that are related to...
1: That I would say the latter.
0: Really?
1: I would say the latter.
0: Infusement or something?
1: Yes, yes. Infused baked goods.
0: Somebody's hospital discharge papers.
1: Oh, uh-oh. Hopefully you knew what you were doing.
0: Somebody's oxygen tank. You think that would be important.
1: A little bit.
0: And here's one.
1: If you're getting on a wheelchair and all the other things, I can maybe understand leaving the oxygen tank, but hopefully you got that back.
0: Something, again, we have the complete list. You can check them out. It's hilarious. Here's one more. Live fish.
1: You have it in a baggie
0: of water.
1: Right. Did you win it at a carnival? I don't know. Was it a goldfish? What kind of fish are we talking about?
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1: Good morning. We're Joe and Johnny. Here are three things you need to know. Atlantic City International Airport getting close to getting back service that it lost when Spirit Airlines went out of business. Congressman Jeff Andrews says Breeze Airways will, by the end of the year, be providing air service to every destination that Spirit Airline flew to and from Atlantic City. Breeze says it sees a big future in providing service in Atlantic City, and they'll probably offer new destinations as well.
2: New Jersey officials are talking up changes made to speed up the process for real ID. Governor Mikey Sherrill says the Motor Vehicle Commission has processed 300,000 real IDs since she took over in January. The governor says on average, real ID wait times have been cut from 73 days to 40 days, and roughly 2.5 million Jerseyans are in compliance.
1: If you heard, it's going to be a very exciting weekend in New Jersey. This is probably why. The second annual New Jersey bookstore crawl will be taking place this weekend. 74 independent bookstores will be on the tour tomorrow through Sunday. If you're interested in finding out more, you can find out the deal on the bookstore crawl at njbookstorecrawl.com.
2: And your South Jersey weather for today. It is hot and humid, feeling like summer, high of 90.
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97.3 Mornings with Joe and Jana. My favorite tweets in a few minutes. And we're 11 minutes away from you winning that trip to Nashville to see Megan Maroney. Coming up, Cat Country 107.3.

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1: And here we go.
0: There are five of them. Number one, I never realized I had a favorite spatula until my husband broke it.
1: Oh.
0: You never know what you have till it's gone.
1: Ah.
0: Number two, congratulations on your loud car exhaust. It must be really difficult to hide from all the women chasing you. Number three. This actually makes a lot of sense. If it looks like a brain, it's good for your brain. For example, cauliflower, walnuts, other brains.
1: There you go. Ew.
0: Number four.
1: Wait.
0: Animal brains.
1: Ew.
0: Number four. For Pride Month, you can't say, let me get this straight. You have to say, just so we're queer.
1: Okay.
0: We're Joe and Jonna. Okay. These are my favorite tweets. Last one, number five. Nothing from my side, thanks. My wedding vows.
1: Oh, my gosh.
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0: Backcountry 107.3 Mornings with Joe and Jana. We are 6 minutes away from you winning that fabulous trip to Nashville to see Megan Maroney. We are live at the Ranch Hope Golf Classic at Running Deer Golf Course in Pittsgrove. The Golf Classic gets underway at 9 o'clock this morning. We have some more Jana golf trivia coming up in a few minutes. But in the meantime, we want to tell you about our brand new Seize the Deal. It goes live at 9 o'clock this morning at seizethedeal.com. 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And actually, the folks from Chico and Sons stopped by our studios the other day and brought us some of their pizza. We got to meet the new owner, too. What a nice guy. And we had our microphones on for that experience.
1: What a nice guy he is. You can tell he's a hardworking guy.
2: I know. He's so sweet.
1: And the first thing he said is, I changed the pizza.
2: Yeah.
1: To make it better.
2: It's like he wanted us to know.
1: And ladies and gentlemen, let me say, they changed the pizza and it's so good.
2: So Joe orders a lot from Chico's, especially because he lives right around the corner. And so when he bit into the pizza, he was like, oh my gosh, wow. I said, oh, you could change a difference? He was like, yeah it's really good.
1: The sauce is wonderful. The cheese is wonderful. And I got to tell you, the first thing that caught me with this pizza from Chico's and Sons, the smell.
2: Yeah.
1: You know how you kind of smell food before he takes it? And I was like, oh my gosh, what is this?
2: Yeah.
1: And it's so good. It's Chico's and Sons, located on Tilton Road in Northfield. They're the Seize the Deal today. It goes live at 9 o'clock this morning at seizethedeal.com. 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And how about these cheesesteaks he brought
2: in? Oh, my gosh. The cheesesteak is my favorite. I didn't know if we were going to get to talk about this. Mm-hmm. But whatever he brought in, it is epic. It's the Philly cheesesteak. Now, what you don't know is, you might not, but it's ribeye. So it's ribeye meat.
1: So good.
2: So good. And lettuce, tomato, fried onion, mushrooms, bacon. And you can definitely tell there's extra cheese on this one. So it's the Superman cheesesteak. And he hooked us up with bacon on it. It is so big. I cut it in fourths, okay? I cut it in fourths and just one piece of this thing. I'm like good to go for the morning, but like I have to have pizza as well. But like I'm telling you, if I didn't have to go in to try the pizza, I would save all of this for later and eat it all day because it's like a really generous portion for the price.
1: Now, I'm not a person, I love bacon, but I'm not a person who usually orders bacon as an extra on stuff, especially like cheesesteak. I would never think to order it. But it's delicious on this cheesesteak from Chico and Sons in Northfield.
2: Yeah, we will be doing it again. And if you could bring in breakfast every week, that would be fantastic. Thank you. We will
1: pizza
2: take cheesesteaks.
1: Pizza cheesesteaks for breakfast is the best.
2: Yeah, we're good with it. Totally.
1: So again, it's a $50 gift certificate for $25. 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

0: 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We're coming to you live this morning from Ranch Hope Golf Classic, taking place at Running Deer Golf Club, having a nice time here. Beautiful. Beautiful. We're right off the 18th green. It's a beautiful morning.
1: I know. I wish we could broadcast like just this every day.
0: Every day. Mm-hmm. Every day. All right. It's time for your code. We'd like to send you to Nashville this summer to see Megan Maroney in concert at a sold-out tour.
1: Not a bad trip, right?
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1: You're going to do it right now.
0: First code of the day. It's 299.
1: 299. That's two. Count them. 299. Nine. It's the Megan Nashville button on the CatCountry 107.3 app. Type in 299 right now and then be back here at 10:20 just as your next code. 299 is the one that you need right now. 299.
0: You don't want to miss this. Jana, one more round of Jana's golf trivia knowledge.
1: Woo!
0: Or lack thereof. Coming up.
1: I'm doing all right.
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0: Cat Country 107.3 Mornings with Joe and Shauna. We are live at the Rancho Golf Classic at Ron Jaworski's Running Gear Golf Club in Pittsgrove. As I mentioned earlier, when I pulled in at 5 o'clock this morning, I actually saw two deer running at Running Deer Golf Club. So it's
1: look at you go.
0: They know what they're talking about here. Mention that I forgot to mention this earlier. I want to say good luck to the Special Olympic athletes from South Jersey taking part in the Special Olympics event this weekend up at the College of New Jersey. We certainly wish those athletes the best of luck. Should be a great weekend for them. So good luck to the special athletes.
1: Yay, athletes.
0: All right, we are at Running Deer Golf Club, and we've been doing this all morning. You've been halfway successful.
1: I will take it.
0: It's time for a final round of Jana's golf trivia. So I'll give you a golf term. You need to identify the term. If you can't get it, we'll give you some
1: multiple choices.
0: And see if that can help. You ready?
1: Context clues, yes.
0: What is the tee box?
1: The tee box is where you stand to put your golf ball on, where you hit it originally. It's like the original.
0: That's where you start the hole.
1: Yeah.
0: That's very good.
1: Like
0: That's very good.
1: Where you first initially 100%. Hit it.
0: Next golf term, four.
1: Four. Four! Sorry, guys, over there. I'm not sorry. There's people doing, I don't know what they're doing over there. But I think that's what you say when you're like, watch out. Like it's off the course, kind of.
0: That's very good. All right, doing it wrong. Divot. What's a divot?
1: A divot is like a dip in the, it's a dip in the course, isn't it? It's like where your ball gets, like, it gets stuck in a divot. I've heard people say that before.
0: What is
1: like
0: a
1: your
0: divot?
1: Ball is stuck in a divot.
0: Your definition of divot can't include the word
1: okay,
0: divot.
1: Okay, so it's where you have to, like, hit your ball to get out of, like, a trap. Not necessarily a sand trap, right? But it's, I feel like that's kind of
0: It's a chunk sort of turf removed by a previous golf swing.
1: So, oh, like when you rip up the green.
0: Not the, God forbid, no. Not the green.
1: The fairway?
0: Yes, the fairway.
1: When you rip up the fairway?
0: Or as you said earlier, you called it earlier.
1: The breezeway. Yes. I almost did it again.
0: All right, two more, Jana. Golf terms. What's an albatross?
1: An albatross is a... Is it the same thing as double eagle?
0: You're actually very close. It's three strokes under par.
1: So I was close. That's a double eagle. That's three strokes under par. That is almost the same
0: thing. All right, let's go one more. How many golf clubs can a golfer carry during a round? What's the maximum golf clubs you can have in your bag? You're actually close. It's 14.
1: I had no clue. That was a wild guess. See, I'm not that bad.
0: We're live this morning, a beautiful morning. Ron Jaworski's Running Deer Golf Club in Pittsgrove, Ranch Cove Golf Classic. Cat Country.

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9: 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The summer solstice is just 16 days away now, and today's going to feel quite summery, a few degrees hotter than yesterday, and humidity levels on the rise too, making it feel noticeably stickier and sweatier. Sun and clouds today, high of 90 degrees. Tonight, partly cloudy, low of 70. Tomorrow, hot, humid, and breezy, becoming mostly cloudy, high of 90. Watch for strong thunderstorms tomorrow evening. Get weather 24/7 wherever you are. 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

0: Cat Country 107.3, Mornings with Joe and Jana. We are live this morning at Ron Jaworski's Running Deer Golf Club in Pittsgrove. It has been a beautiful morning. Going to be a nice day here today. We're here for the Ranch Hope Golf Classic, and joining us is Assemblyman Dave Bailey. He's the CEO of Ranch Hope. Dave, thanks for having us here today.
1: Hi, Dave.
2: No, always a pleasure, Jana. Great to see you guys. Great job on the weather, too.
1: I know.
2: You were in charge of that, so yes, really appreciate it. But always, our relationship with Town Square is phenomenal, and it's great to have you here today.
0: For people who don't know, tell us the quick story about Ranch Hope, who you are, and what you do.
2: So 62 years ago, my mom and dad were called to foster environments to transform lives. And so we do that in a myriad of ways. Most people know that we have treatment centers for kids who have dealt with high-end trauma in their lives. Now we're moving out into the community, working on food insecurity and workforce development and things along those lines. And we may transform some lives today through golf. Who knows?
0: You know, Jana and I were talking, I guess, on air and off air earlier this morning about we've actually had the opportunity to meet some of the kids and now men who've gone through your program. And it's amazing to see that lives they're leading today, isn't it?
1: And they come back. They come back and they want to be involved for the next generation, which says a lot about what you do.
2: So right on. So, and one of them will be here today playing.
1: Oh, I love that.
2: So Samaj will be here. He has moved on. He's now at in a new area of his life, a new place that he's living, but he's traveled back to be with us today, part of our family. We've always said, the day that you cross over the threshold to Ranch Hope, you're part of our family forever. And that's staff, kids, volunteers, you guys are a part of our family as well. We appreciate that.
0: Thank you. You can find out more online about Ranch Hope. Now, we mentioned you're an assemblyman. If I may, can I ask you an assemblyman question really quick?
1: Here we go.
2: Now you're going to get me some trouble. But yeah, certainly.
0: Dave Bailey, I know one of the things you've been working on with a number of other people is to try to do something about our bills, our electric and gas bills. Any
1: luck
0: there
1: with that? Yeah. Where are we at?
2: Yeah, moved another bill through committee yesterday to continue to work on that. Now, at 30,000 feet, there are a lot of things going on that are outside of our control that we're trying to take control of regionally. But all that matters. And so we're working hard. And that's certainly been a focus of mine. Certainly a lot of folks want to talk about data centers.
1: Right.
2: Working on that as well. And we're trying to bring it all into play because it all impacts the bottom line for each and every one of us, affordability.
0: Dave Bailey, thanks for talking with us. Thanks for having us here.
2: Appreciate you guys. Have a great day.
1: You have a great day.
0: Ranch Hope Golf Classic. We're live at Running Deer Golf Club in Pittsgrove. It is a beautiful morning. 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
1: And where are we off to today?
0: Hollywood, Florida. A Florida man.
1: It's always Florida.
0: Man was arrested on 5 counts of indecent exposure after reportedly exposing himself to his neighbors via their doorbell camera. Police were alerted by residents who expressed concern about Tyrone Causey's behavior, which included making lewd gestures and exposing himself in front of a woman's doorbell camera. Oh, well, we should mention Mr. Causey, 79 years old.
1: Well, it's Florida.
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1: It's Florida.

0: It's Cat Country 107.3 Mornings with Joe and Jana. We are live at Running Deer Golf Course in Pittsgrove, getting ready for the Ranch Hope Golf Classic. I'm going to be playing in it later this morning. And
1: you ready and raring. Look at your outfit. We'll try and get a picture and to post it before he goes, but I don't know if he's going to let us do that.
0: Somebody told Jana she's going to be allowed to drive a golf cart
1: I'm
0: during
1: so excited.
0: The golf tournament, which is just...
1: I don't know why. You act like I'm going to be irresponsible. I'm not going to be disrespectful. I might zip around on the freeway.
0: It's not that you're disrespectful.
1: Freeway.
0: You just don't know.
1: What's it called? Fairway. Fairway. I knew there was an F in there.
0: You just don't know. That's the thing.
1: I don't know. I won't lie to you. I have no idea.
0: Without knowing.
1: So me, I am going into this completely ignorant of where I can and can't go and when. Besides, obviously, the putting green, I won't drive on there. However, no promises for everything else.
0: Thanks to everybody from Ranch Hope and Running Deer Golf Course for having us here this morning. We're having a great morning, by the way. It's time now for Jana's Fangirl Update.
1: And this is just, add this to the list for why I love Luke Bryan. He is clapping back at the entire internet after fans accused his new song, Fish Hunt Golf Drink, of sounding like it was written by AI. Luke cracked up. He says the song is exactly what it's meant to be, okay? It's a fun anthem about the stuff he actually loves doing. He says there's nothing artificial about it. His message to the haters: go touch some grass, bro. Put the phone down. Get outside. Maybe actually go fish, hunt, golf, or grab a drink. Why don't you try it sometime? Honestly, Luke Bryan clapping back at his haters. Top tier content. Check it out. CatCountry1073.com. New music for you. Love to see it. We're talking about Lainey Wilson's new song. She just dropped it. It's called Phone Keys Wallet. It's basically for anyone who's been a walking tornado. Me. Lainey says the song is about finding someone who loves you through the chaos, the missed calls, the forgotten stuff, and all the nonstop, you know, pace of life. Bonus points. It actually features guitar work from John Mayer, which makes this one of the most unexpected country collabs of the year. You can go behind that new song, Phone Keys Wallet, right now on the Cat Country 107.3 app. That Jana's Fangirl Update, brought to you by Apex East Roofing. 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

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It's hard.

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We're less than 2 weeks away now from the start of the Barefoot Country Music Fest in Wildwood. 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
1: Hey, it's Jess on the job with you. 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That's

0: 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As the Cat Country Workday kickoff later this hour, we'll be debuting the brand new song from Taylor Swift.
1: Yes.
0: It's from the movie Toy Story, the new Toy Story movie. That's coming up less than a half hour. 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

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I will see you tomorrow morning bright and early for the 50th annual Gentilini Motors Classic Car and Truck Show. We will be there beginning at 10 a.m. We're there till noon. It's going to be a wonderful day. I'll have your Chris Stapleton tickets up for grabs. That's tomorrow morning, 10 to noon. Gentilini Motors Car and Truck Show in Wood.

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We are feeling good. And to add to the good vibes, how about a chance to see Megan Maroney in Nashville? That's here in under 20 minutes on Cat Country 106.

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1: Well, let's get you and your bestie hooked up with a trip to Nashville to see Megan Maroney. That is Jason Aldean. Don't tell on me. 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Good luck to you. I'll see you back here at 120 for another chance to win.
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There's just something about Friday, am I right? It just feels good. The coffee tastes better. The day seems brighter. People seem nicer. 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

0: 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Hey, we're Joe and Jana for the morning show. Monday morning at 8:20, we'll have your first shot of the day at the trip to see Megan Maroney in Nashville.
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0: Jordan Davis officially in double digits when it comes to number one hits. He's got 10 under his belt right now. This one is a chart topper. It's called Turn This Truck Around.
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0: 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Tomorrow, it's Gentilini Motors' 50th annual Classic Car and Truck Show going down in Woodbine. We'll be there from 10 to noon with your chance to win Chris Stapleton tickets for August 28th. 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Gentilini Motors in Woodbine. 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
0: 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What's going on? It's Jana. A study just ranked New Jersey as the fourth happiest state in America. The rankings looked at everything from emotional and physical well-being to work-life balance, community factors. Yeah, it's really expensive to live here in the Garden State, but apparently it could be a lot worse. We've got those details up for you right now. Make sure you check them out.
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It's Jess. I'm on the job with you, and actually my job is very important today. I've got to make this clock move quickly because we've got a weekend on the other side of quitting time, and ain't nobody got time for work. 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

0: Hey, it's Jess. You know, when you get to see your favorite artist perform live, it just warms my heart. 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And yes, I'm very green right now.
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1: You know, a little healthy competition is a good thing. That's Ella Langley, Morgan Wallen. I can't love you anymore. It's Jess. I'm on the job with you. You know, we've always got people trying to pit women in country music against one another. Like, ooh, now that Ella Langley's big, like Lainey Wilson missed her shot. And it's like, no. This is all healthy competition. In fact, Miranda Lambert was talking about this recently on Taste of Country Nights. You know, a lot of people tried to pit her against Carrie Underwood. And she said, look, yeah, she's my competition, but that's a good thing because she always pushes me to do better. And there ain't nothing but respect there. You can find out more on our app. Morgan Wallen is on the way, kicking off more new country. Also, Tucker Wetmore coming up. Don't move a muscle.
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Well, that's the song that did it. Morgan Wallen trying to perform Sand in My Boots, and while the piano was having some issues, so that piano took a little swim with the fishes, if you know what I mean. Tucker Wetmore's here. It is Brunette. 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Oh, no.

0: 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Hey, we're Joe and Jana for the morning show. 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
3: 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Hey, we're Joe and Jana. Jana, has Jose Monkey found you yet?
4: Who? Blah, I don't know what that is.
3: So I'm more hip than you. 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
3: No, people who are alive and want to be found. 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

0: it just me, or does it feel like when you get to the lunch hour on a Friday, the rest of the workday just doesn't really matter? You know, it's like we're so close to the weekend. It's like, eh, we don't really have to do anything else.
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1: You know who Chris Jansen's pretty good pals with? Keith Urban. That is me and a beer. It is Jess on your lunch hour. And even though I feel like everybody in country music knows everybody, it still surprises me when I see people that are like good friends in country music. Like Chris and Keith. And Chris said that, you know, Keith has always looked out for him. He's always been in his corner, and that means a lot to him. In fact, Keith Urban was doing a show recently at Gulf Coast Jam, and he decided to bring Chris Jansen out on stage with him. Love that. You can find out more about that on our app. In the meantime, more new countries on the way. Jordan Davis getting us started here.

0: in just a few. Also, Luke Combs, Carrie Underwood. 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

I hope you're enjoying your lunch right now. Kicking back, relaxing. There is some more work that needs to be done this afternoon, but don't worry. We'll be right by your side with all of your favorite country artists. 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I can

0: 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Hey, we're Joe and Jana from the morning show. Monday morning at 8:20, we'll have your first out of the day at the trip to see Megan Maroney in Nashville.
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0: what do you say we get together at 1:20? I'll give you a chance to see Megan Maroney in Nashville. Sound like a plan? Here's George Burge and Luke Bryan. It's Ride, Ride, Ride.
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0: It's Shauna Michael from the Cat Country Morning Show. Tomorrow, it's Gentilini Motors' 50th annual classic car and truck show going down in Woodbine. We'll be there from 10 to noon with your chance to win Chris Stapleton tickets for August 28th. 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
2: 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Van Drew didn't say that Breeze would be offering daily service to these routes, and Breeze said we could expect the increased service to begin by the end of the year, so there's some downtime here. Now, if we could just convince Breeze to fly someplace other than just Florida.
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I think we can go ahead and expect to hear a ton of Toby Keith in the next couple of weeks. Not just because Toby Keith's music feels like summer, but because, hello, 4th of July is coming up. And it's a big one, 250 years of independence.

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stick around, and you could win a trip to Nashville to see Megan Maroney on her sold-out Cloud 9 tour at Bridgestone Arena. I've got that code for you. Gosh, it's not even 10 minutes away, so you might as well just keep it where you've got it. 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

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Hey, it's Jess with you. We're just about 2 weeks from the start of the Barefoot Country Music Fest right there on the Wildwood Beach. And after a lot of requests, we're actually going to be inside GA.

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1: Well, that's who you're going to see in Nashville. It's Megan Maroney. It's Beautiful Things. It's jazz. She's doing back-to-back nights at Bridgestone Arena. Oh, yeah, they're sold out, but that doesn't really mean anything to us. Thanks to Sony Music Nashville, you will be there one of those nights. We're taking care of your tickets, your airfare, and we're going to give you a hotel stay. Let's get you in to win. Your code is 518. Again, that code is 518. It goes into our app. You'll see Megan Maroney in the trending bar. Just tap on that, plug that code in, and that's it. At least until 420 when we do this again with another code. Keep in mind, the more codes you collect, the better chance you have at winning.
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2: An Arizona resident is dead after contracting hantavirus. That's according to Mojave County health officials, who noted that the individual had the Sinombre strain. That's different from the recent Andy strain on the MV Hondius cruise ship. And officials note, Sinombre is typically found in rural southwestern states and is not known to spread person to person. A flesh-eating insect that can devastate cattle herds called the New World screwworm fly is knocking on the doors of the Lone Star State. Texas Agriculture Secretary Brooke Collins says the fly has moved north from Mexico, with 8 new infections reported. One infected animal was a 5-year-old goat on a farm just 25 miles from the Texas border. Rollins says it's a very serious threat to the livestock industry and is blaming Mexico for allowing the world's screwworm fly to travel along with cartels that are smuggling people and animals. Health update, I'm Sarah Lee Kessler.
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be honest, work days are longer than we would like for them to be. That doesn't mean they have to go by slowly. We're picking up the pace. Thanks for having us on. I got Luke Bryan for you. Here's Country, and she knows it. 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

0: 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Hey, we're Joe and Jana for the morning show. Monday morning at 8:20, we'll have your first out of the day at the trip to see Megan Maroney in Nashville.
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Something to look forward to this afternoon is a trip to Nashville to see the Cloud 9 Tour. Yep, it's Megan Maroney at Bridgestone Arena. You and your bestie are going to be there. 4:20 is your next chance to win. I know you're focused on kicking off the weekend. Don't miss that opportunity. 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Just

0: 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Tomorrow, it's Gentilini Motors' 50th annual classic car and truck show going down in Woodbine. We'll be there from 10 to noon with your chance to win Chris Stapleton tickets for August 28th. 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

0: Well, next week, Keith Urban dropping his Flow State album. He's got a song on there with Little Big Town, a cover of Magnet and Steel. Oh, the harmonies are chef's kiss.
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I know.

0: there's a couple of opportunities to win a trip to Nashville to see Megan Moroney this afternoon. 4:20 is your next chance to win. So if I were you, I'd put a little reminder in my phone. I would set an alarm. I would do what I need to do to make sure I'm here to take advantage of that opportunity.
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1: It is Hardy, favorite country song. It's Jess on the job with you. Hey, speaking of favorites, how about summer tours or shows that are happening this year? You got any favorites, any highlights? Maybe one you've already been to, maybe one that is on the agenda for this year. Maybe it's Luke Bryan and Jason Aldean doing their joint tour this fall. Morgan Wallen, of course, is on the road right now. Riley Green, Megan Maroney as well. Oh, speaking of Meg, you get a chance to see her tour at 420. That Cloud 9 tour will send you to Nashville to see the show. 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
16: June is Alzheimer's and Brain Awareness Month, and health officials say the numbers are staggering.
17: About 7 million Americans are currently living with Alzheimer's disease, and experts warn that total could double over the next 25 years as the population ages. 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I'm Monica Nelson.
16: An Arizona resident is dead after contracting hantavirus. That's according to the Mojave County health officials, which noted that the individual had the Sinombre strain. That's different from the recent Andes virus on the MV Hondius cruise ship. Officials note the Sinombre virus is typically found in rural southwestern states and is not known to spread from person to person. Infection usually occurs after breathing in dust that's contaminated contaminated with rodent fluids or nesting materials. Health update, I'm Sarah Lee Kessler.
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Well, I know it's Friday. You're focused on kicking off the weekend, but just know for 20, we're giving you a chance to see Megan Maroney in Nashville. So don't miss out. 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

107.3. Happy Friday. It's Chris Coleman. 10 in a row coming your way. Kane Brown, Bailey Zimmerman, and the Zach Brown Band after Billy Currington. Do I Make You Wanna? It's Cat Country 107.3. Baby.

Yeah, Country 107.3, number one for New Country. It's Chris Coleman. If you are beachbound this afternoon, not much of a sea breeze today. We're in the 80s right on the beaches. Ocean water temperature right around 60. Don't forget your flip-flops. That sand is going to be hot. Don't forget your sunscreen or else you'll look like a lobster all weekend. Zach Brown Band and Jim Buffett. It's Knee Deep, number one for New Country. 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

0: Kane Brown, the Cat Country 107.3, 323 with Chris Coleman. Just a heads up, if you travel through Galloway, there is a little tiny bridge on Zurich Avenue. This is not too far from the Stockton campus in Pomona. They found some structural problems with this little tiny bridge, so that bridge is now closed indefinitely. Again, this is a little side street. Not many people use this street, but it is close to Stockton, and it's close to all the Little League and softball fields over there. So again, this is the little bridge on Zurich Avenue, not too far from Herschel Avenue in Galloway. It's closed until further notice. We've got full coverage for you now, and a map of exactly where this bridge is now on the Cat Country 107.3 app.
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11: President Trump has signed a revised version of an executive order aimed at addressing the cybersecurity threats of artificial intelligence. Matt Mattinson has details.
12: The order was signed privately, and according to reports, it features less advanced government scrutiny. Under the scaled-back version of the order, AI companies will be asked to submit their new models to a voluntary government review 30 days before releasing them to the public, while an earlier draft called for as much as 90 days in advance. The signing comes after Trump reportedly participated in a small, high-level meeting at the White House on Monday regarding the order.
11: Alphabet is planning to sell about $80 billion in stock to fund the build-out of AI infrastructure. That's going to include a $10 billion investment by Berkshire Hathaway. And Florida's Attorney General is suing OpenAI and CEO Sam Altman. The first-of-its-kind lawsuit links ChatGPT with several violent incidents. OpenAI is accused of looking the other way when it comes to safety concerns so it can prioritize winning the AI arms race. Tech Report, I'm Mark Mayfield.
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So we got Cape May Restaurant Week that runs through Sunday. There's a big restaurant weekend this weekend in Sea Isle City. And then Stone Harbor's Restaurant Week is going to kick off on Sunday. 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

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Carry on, Kenny Chesney. It's Chris Coleman. All kinds of fun stuff happening this weekend here in South

0: Jersey, including Galloway Township. They're going to kick off summer with a big food truck and craft festival that is scheduled for 2 to 6 tomorrow at the Galloway Township Municipal Complex there on Jimmy Leeds Road. 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
12: And here's Heather with the weather.
13: Well, it's beautiful out there, sunny and 75, almost a little chilly in the shade. Now, let's get a read on the inside of your car. It is hot. 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
24: Elon Musk is one step closer to becoming the world's first trillionaire, with SpaceX announcing the largest IPO of all time. Here's Lisa Carton.
25: Musk's company announced a fixed price of $135 per share ahead of officially marketing its initial public offering, which is set for June 12th. That would make SpaceX valued at $1.7 trillion, making it the seventh biggest company in the U.S. by market cap.
24: Uber is running out of money to spend on AI. Bloomberg says the company now has a usage cap of $1,500 per employee per agentic coding tool. That comes a month after Uber blew through its entire 2026 AI budget in just 4 months. OpenAI is looking to get more enterprise companies to use Codex. This week, they released a new set of capabilities that are designed to make it more useful in the workplace. OpenAI hopes it's going to be used in businesses like banking, sales, and data analytics. And Google plans to sell $80 billion in stock in order to fund AI development. Tech Report, I'm Mark Mayfield.
1: 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Gotta go.

Country 107.3. It's Chris Coleman. How are you today? Happy Friday. Beautiful afternoon here in South Jersey. Nice weekend coming up. 93 right now in Mays Landing. About 82 on the boardwalk in Ocean City. Ocean Water at about 61. Ella Langley and Morgan Wallen, Cat Country 107.3.

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Countdown of the weekend, number one for New Country, Cat Country 107.3. The ride home with Chris Coleman. We will get to Josh Ross, Co Edsel, Dierks Bentley, and more after Chris Stapleton. A song about the White Horse Pike. Not really. 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

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Another 10 in a row. 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

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We want to send you and a friend to Nashville to see Megan Maroney in concert. Your next chance to win. 8 minutes from right now. Dirk Bentley, Cat Country 107.3. I took two.

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0: 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It's Chris Coleman. We want to send you and a friend to Nashville to see Megan Maroney in concert. 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Your next chance to win coming up 720 this evening in Taste of Country Nights right here with Cat Country 107.3. Good luck.
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17: President Trump has signed a revised version of an executive order aimed at addressing the cybersecurity threats of artificial intelligence. Matt Mattinson has details.
18: The order was signed privately, and according to reports, it features less advanced government scrutiny. Under the scaled-back version of the order, AI companies will be asked to submit their new models to a voluntary government review 30 days before releasing them to the public, while an earlier draft called for as much as 90 days in advance. The signing comes after Trump reportedly participated in a small, high-level meeting at the White House on Monday regarding the order.
17: Alphabet is planning to sell about $80 billion in stock to fund the build-out of AI infrastructure. That's going to include a $10 billion investment by Berkshire Hathaway. And Florida's Attorney General is suing OpenAI and CEO Sam Altman. The first-of-its-kind lawsuit links ChatGPT with several violent incidents. OpenAI is accused of looking the other way when it comes to safety concerns so it can prioritize winning the AI arms race. Tech Report, I'm Mark Mayfield.
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19: It sounds like good news, fellow former Spirit Airline passengers. Hi, it's Eddie Davis. Breeze Airways, in a meeting with Congressman Jeff Van Drew, committed to offering service to every route that Spirit was operating from ACY. Two caveats here. Van Drew didn't say that Breeze would be offering daily service to these routes, and Breeze said we could expect the increased service to begin by the end of the year, so there's some downtime here. Now, if we could just convince Breeze to fly someplace other than just Florida.
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0: 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Hot tomorrow, warm on Sunday. The big thing to watch will be around a stormy weather right in the middle of your weekend. Here we go. Partly cloudy skies tonight, low temperature around 70. Tomorrow, hot, humid, and breezy, becoming mostly cloudy and dry for most of the day, high of 90. Watch for strong thunderstorms tomorrow evening. Sunday, clearing skies with a chance of a quick shower. High temperature scales back to 87. Get weather 24/7 wherever you are. 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

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Jana from the Cat Country Morning Show. She's going to be at Gentilini Motors for their big car show right on Route 550 in Woodbine. Weather is going to be perfect. Jason Aldean and Carrie Underwood at Cat Country.

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8: June is Alzheimer's and Brain Awareness Month, and health officials say the numbers are staggering.
20: About 7 million Americans are currently living with Alzheimer's disease, and experts warn that total could double over the next 25 years as the population ages. Advocacy groups are using this month to push for early diagnosis, stronger caregiver support, and more funding for research. I'm Monica Nelson.
8: An Arizona resident is dead after contracting hantavirus. That's according to the Mojave County health officials, which noted that the individual had the Sinombre strain. That's different from the recent Andes virus on the MV Hondius cruise ship. Officials note the Sinombre virus is typically found in rural southwestern states and is not known to spread from person to person. Infection usually occurs after breathing in dust that's contaminated with rodent fluids or nesting materials. Health update, I'm Sarah Lee Kessler.
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I'm thinking the short towns are going to be a little crowded this weekend. Maybe just a little crowded. 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

Welcome to the weekend, number one for New Country, Cat Country 107.3. The Ride, home of Chris Coleman, 10 in a row, Keith Urban, Shaboozy, and more after Dylan Marlowe and Dylan Scott of Cat Country 107.3. Yeah.

Number one for New Country, Cat Country 107.3, the ride home to Chris Coleman. I believe it is the 42nd annual Greek Festival that continues this evening out at the Holy Trinity Church, Mill and Ridge in EHT. A fantastic evening for a festival like that. Of course, delicious food, all kinds of fun for the family. 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

0: Bailey Zimmerman at Cat Country 107.3. The Ride Home with Chris Coleman. If you're like me, you are trying to stretch your summer entertainment dollars as far as they can possibly go. The good news is we're here in South Jersey, and there's all kinds of good stuff to do over the next several months, including 126 free concerts that you can see from now all the way through Labor Day. Atlantic City has concerts on the boardwalk. Summers Point has a full list. Ventnor has summer concerts. The Cape May Lewis Ferry has almost a dozen, and a patriotic drone show. Cape May has like 47 free shows over the next few months. A full list of 126 free concerts you can see here in our area this summer right now on the Cat Country 107.3 app.
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7: 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And tonight, Taste of Country Night starts at 7 o'clock. 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
7: President Trump has signed a revised version of an executive order aimed at addressing the cybersecurity threats of artificial intelligence. Matt Mattinson has details.
8: The order was signed privately, and according to reports, it features less advanced government scrutiny. Under the scaled-back version of the order, AI companies will be asked to submit their new models to a voluntary government review 30 days before releasing them to the public, while an earlier draft called for as much as 90 days in advance. The signing comes after Trump reportedly participated in a small, high-level meeting at the White House on Monday regarding the order.
7: Alphabet is planning to sell about $80 billion in stock to fund the build-out of AI infrastructure. That's going to include a $10 billion investment by Berkshire Hathaway. And Florida's Attorney General is suing OpenAI and CEO Sam Altman. The first-of-its-kind lawsuit links ChatGPT with several violent incidents. OpenAI is accused of looking the other way when it comes to safety concerns so it can prioritize winning the AI arms race. Tech Report, I'm Mark Mayfield.
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10: It sounds like good news, fellow former Spirit Airline passengers. Hi, it's Eddie Davis. Breeze Airways, in a meeting with Congressman Jeff Van Drew, committed to offering service to every route that Spirit was operating from ACY. Two caveats here. Van Drew didn't say that Breeze would be offering daily service to these routes, and Breeze said we could expect the increased service to begin by the end of the year, so there's some downtime here. Now, if we could just convince Breeze to fly someplace other than just Florida.
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9: 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Hot tomorrow, warm on Sunday. The big thing to

0: Watch will be around a stormy weather right in the middle of your weekend. Here we go. Partly cloudy skies tonight, low temperature around 70. Tomorrow, hot, humid, and breezy, becoming mostly cloudy and dry for most of the day, high of 90. Watch for strong thunderstorms tomorrow evening. Sunday, clearing skies with a chance of a quick shower. High temperature scales back to 87. Get weather 24/7 wherever you are. 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
1: South of Saturday, Zach Top, Cat Country 107.3, the ride home with Chris Coleman. So the trend in the music industry over the past several years is for bands or singers to sell their entire music catalogs to whoever wants to buy them. Back in 2024, Queen, the rock group, sold their entire music catalog to Sony for a little over $1 billion. Sony also bought half of Michael Jackson's catalog for $600 million. Bruce Springsteen just sold his musical library for about $500 million. Garth Brooks now, according to published reports, wants to sell his entire music catalog, and he is looking to get $2 billion for it. That's billion with a B. Now, Garth Brooks obviously has just massive songs, Friends in Low Places, Thunder Rolls, If Tomorrow Never Comes. 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
2: 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Tomorrow, it's Gentlemanly Motors' 50th annual classic car and truck show going down in Woodbine. We'll be there from 10 to noon with your chance to win Chris Stapleton tickets for August 28th. 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Gentlemanly Motors in Woodbine. We'll be there from 10 to noon. See you there.
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5: A flesh-eating screwworm has been confirmed in the U.S. The parasite burrows into the flesh of living animals. It was eradicated in America about 60 years ago. But on Wednesday, the USDA said a screwworm had been detected in a three-week-old calf in South Texas. State and federal officials say they're working to contain and eradicate the infestation. A Massachusetts high school is under investigation after several teachers were diagnosed with breast cancer. The State Department of Public Health visited Oxbridge High School on Thursday to conduct an air quality test, several tests, in fact. Several female teachers have been diagnosed with breast cancer or precancerous breast conditions over the past few years. The school has 600 students. Health update, I'm Sarah Lee Kessler.
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5: An Arizona resident is dead after contracting hantavirus. That's according to Mojave County health officials, who noted that the individual had the Sinombre strain. That's different from the recent Andy strain on the MV Hondius cruise ship. And officials note Sinombre is typically found in rural southwestern states and is not known to spread person to person. A flesh-eating insect that can devastate cattle herds called the New World screwworm fly is knocking on the doors of the Lone Star State. Texas Agriculture Secretary Brooke Collins says the fly has moved north from Mexico, with 8 new infections reported. One infected animal was a 5-year-old goat on a farm just 25 miles from the Texas border. Rollins says it's a very serious threat to the livestock industry and is blaming Mexico for allowing the world's screwworm fly to travel, along with cartels that are smuggling people and animals. Health update. I'm Sarah Lee Kessler.
18: Too much country. Said no one ever. It's 10 in a row. Cat Country.

particular ride. Jason Aldean, Cat Country 107.3. Speaking of rides, I mentioned this the other day, worth mentioning again, since there'll be 43 million people down here this weekend. Those new toll gantries on the Atlantic City Expressway, you don't have to slow down for them. Just keep going. Your foot shouldn't touch the brake pedal as you go under those Easy Pass gantries. It's Cat Country.

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0: 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Home of Chris Coleman. Happy Friday. Welcome to the weekend. Going to be a beautiful one here at the Jersey Shore. Jordan Davis and Luke Bryan at Cat Country 107.3.
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0: with Chris Coleman. Cats on the Prowl tomorrow. It will be spectacular for the annual event that is the Genelini Car Show. 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It is happening tomorrow at the Genelini dealerships right there on Route 550 in Woodbine. Jana is going to be there from 10 until noon. 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Jana, the Genelini Car Show, Route 550 in Woodbine. 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
3: An Arizona resident is dead after contracting hantavirus. That's according to Mojave County health officials, who noted that the individual had the Sinombre strain. That's different from the recent Andy strain on the MV Hondius cruise ship. And officials note, Sinombre is typically found in rural southwestern states and is not known to spread person to person. A flesh-eating insect that can devastate cattle herds called the New World screwworm fly is knocking on the doors of the Lone Star State. Texas Agriculture Secretary Brooke Collins says the fly has moved north from Mexico with 8 new infections reported. One infected animal was a 5-year-old goat on a farm just 25 miles from the Texas border. Rollins says it's a very serious threat to the livestock industry and is blaming Mexico for allowing the world's screwworm fly to travel along with cartels that are smuggling people and animals. Health update. I'm Sarah Lee Kessler.
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1: Oh, yeah, the Ocean City Flower Show all weekend at the Ocean City Music Pier. 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

0: 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Hey, we're Joe and Jana for the morning show. Monday morning at 8:20, we'll have your first out of the day at the trip to see Megan Maroney in Nashville.
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0: 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Eric Church, Tim McGraw, Morgan Wallen, and Hardy MacArthur. 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
3: Hey, we're Joe and Jana.
4: President Trump has signed a revised version of an executive order aimed at addressing the cybersecurity threats of artificial intelligence. Matt Mattinson has details.
5: The order was signed privately, and according to reports, it features less advanced government scrutiny. Under the scaled-back version of the order, AI companies will be asked to submit their new models to a voluntary government review 30 days before releasing them to the public, while an earlier draft called for as much as 90 days in advance. The signing comes after Trump reportedly participated in a small, high-level meeting at the White House on Monday regarding the order.
4: Alphabet is planning to sell about $80 billion in stock to fund the build-out of AI infrastructure. That's going to include a $10 billion investment by Berkshire Hathaway. And Florida's Attorney General is suing OpenAI and CEO Sam Altman. The first-of-its-kind lawsuit links ChatGPT with several violent incidents. OpenAI is accused of looking the other way when it comes to safety concerns so it can prioritize winning the AI arms race. Tech Report, I'm Mark Mayfield.
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It's Chris Coleman. Have an absolutely amazing weekend. Stay safe. 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

0: Russell Dickerson on Taste of Country Nights. 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
0: We'll begin our conversation with Jordan Davis in less than 10 minutes. Here's John Pardee on Taste of Country Nights.

0: stuff, Country Nights. We're hanging out with Jordan Davis tonight. What's happening, man? Where have you heard Turn This Truck Around in the Wild that stands out to you the most?
1: Man, I always think it still surprises me just to hear songs in my truck. Like if I'm driving around.

0: down, because I still don't know, like, if I like, so if I hear it on the radio, I'm like, wait, that sounds familiar. And then like the first verse hits and I'm like, oh, that's my song. That's why that sounds familiar.
1: It takes you to the first verse to figure it out? No.
0: Well, like, if, you know, eventually I'm always like, that intro, all right, who is this? Is this one of my buddy's songs? Oh, yeah, it's mine. It kind of has to register for a second.
1: Hang on now. More with Jordan Davis coming up in less than 10 minutes. Nate Smith.

0: Jason Aldean. That's Don't Tell On Me on Taste of Country Nights. And before we get to more of our chat with Jordan Davis, if you're here to enter to win to see Megan Maroney in Nashville for free, your code to enter is 212. 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It's Evan Paul, and tonight our special guest co-host is Jordan Davis, and you're actually playing our Taste of Country Festival in Buffalo. And Luke Bryan is going to be there as well. What can we expect for that show, man?
1: You know, I haven't got to play with Luke in a long time. I mean, I think it's been probably 2 years since I've performed with him when we did Crash My Playa. I'm pumped that I'm getting to share the stage with him. And, you know, just so happened to have a song with him that, you know, I'm either going to sing on his set or he's going to sing on mine. So probably the other way around. But,
0: he told me, I talked to him not too long ago, and I asked him, and he said he'll probably end up performing it, you'll probably end up performing it in your set, and he was like, hell, maybe we'll all do it three times and do it together.
1: We'll send it to whoever else is on it. Hey, man, let's just do, everybody that plays has to play By Dirt. It'll definitely get played once, probably twice. Yeah, he's probably right on that.
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1: From ABC News, Tech Trends. The man who first created the World Wide Web and then gave that technology to the world for free is jumping into AI. Tim Berners-Lee has introduced a new AI assistant called Charlie. At its most basic, Charlie is envisioned as a gatekeeper for your information. It would interact with AI systems to get tasks done, but it is designed to always ask you first if it needs to share data. And if it does, Charlie will change some details to protect your privacy. Charlie is being rolled out first by banks for their customers, but could eventually be released publicly for everyone to use. And if you're still using an older version of Microsoft Office on your Mac, you need to make a switch soon. Starting in July, Office 2019 users won't be able to create, edit, or save any files. The issue? Microsoft stopped supporting that version of Office nearly 3 years ago and isn't putting out any more security updates. With Tech Trends, Brian Clark, ABC News.
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0: taste of country nights. We're hanging out with Jordan Davis tonight on the second shift. You're on a song with Thomas Rhett. Are y'all having some sort of competition to see who can have the most kids?
1: If we are having a competition that I don't know about, he is one and will continue to win because I'm tapping out at four. So he's got me beat at five, but he can have that belt. I'm cool with where I'm at.
0: All right, more with Jordan Davis. He's our co-host the whole night tonight. Taste of Country Nights in less than 10 minutes. It's Low Cash now. 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

0: 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Hey, we're Joe and Jana for the morning show. 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

0: Taste of Country Nights. We're hanging out with our Friday guest co-host. Tonight is Jordan Davis. What would you say is your most meaningful song on your last project?
1: Man, you know, meaningful. I think the one that I love, Louisiana Stick with Marcus King. That was a song. That was an idea I'd had for that song forever. Just couldn't really get it written right. And then, you know, I think it's meaningful to me in a sense of like, I had that idea. I had the thought of Marcus being on it, and to kind of see that happen, the way you kind of draw it out to happen is really cool. You know, to write it and think it's good enough to put it on the record, and then to send it to Marcus and see if he wanted to be on it, and then him say yes. I would say for that reason, that one's probably pretty meaningful.
0: Hang on, more from Jordan Davis coming up in less than 10 minutes. Dustin Lynch is on Taste of Country Nights.

0: New country from Tucker Wetmore. That is called Brunette on Taste of Country Nights. Our Friday night guest co-host tonight, the one and only Jordan Davis, is in the house. I've crowned you this before, but country music's best beard. What's the latest update on the beard? Like, have you messed it up any? What are you using to do the deal? Are country artists hitting you up about it?
1: Nah, I mean, I haven't, luckily I haven't messed it up. I got some beard oil in it now. I can tell you what though, some of these on the chin are starting to change color a little bit. You know, you kind of start to see those grays peek through. I'm able to control them right now, but we don't know how long, I don't know how much longer that's going to happen.
0: Is there ever a day where you just shave the whole thing off?
1: I definitely think that I have one good offing of it. I think I got one left, but I don't know, man. I like the beard. I feel like I would terrify a lot of people, my family mostly, if I were to go completely like shave with a razor. So no time soon, but I definitely could see me getting rid of it at some point.
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25: And we're live here outside the Perez family home, just waiting for the... And there they go! Almost on time this morning. Mom is coming out the front door strong with a double-arm kid carry. Looks like Dad has the bags. Daughter is bringing up the rear. Oh, but the diaper bag wasn't closed. Diapers and toys are everywhere. Ooh, but Mom has just nailed the perfect car seat buckle for the toddler. And now the eldest daughter, who looks to be about 9 or 10, has secured herself in the booster seat. Dad zips the bag closed, and they're off. Ah, but looks like Mom doesn't realize her coffee cup is still on the roof of the car. And there it goes. Oh, that's a shame. That mug was a fam favorite.
26: Don't sweat the small stuff. Just nail the big stuff, like making sure your kids are buckled correctly in the right seat for

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17: 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The man who first created the World Wide Web and then gave that technology to the world for free is jumping into AI. Tim Berners-Lee has introduced a new AI assistant called Charlie. At its most basic, Charlie is envisioned as a gatekeeper for your information. It would interact with AI systems to get tasks done, but it is designed to always ask you first if it needs to share data. And if it does,